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0: 4 straight hours of rock. Every Friday, all summer long. Here's what Patrick had to say about it.
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1: The mail was a vital part of the lives of those who worked the creeks of the Klondike, but mail delivery was haphazard at best. It could take months, if not years, to arrive. Sometimes letters didn't arrive at all. In the earliest days, a crude post office was run by the Mounties in a tent. Then it was moved to the back room of the Mounties' headquarters. The men in scarlet sorted the mail and often charged a fee to hand out letters. Lineups were long. Men might wait days just to find out no mail was waiting for them. In Dawson, people clamored for a real post office, but their pleas fell on deaf ears in Ottawa. Officials back east regarded the effort and expense of organizing an efficient mail service a waste of time. They didn't believe Dawson would last long. The first government postmaster arrived in late 1898 and soon realized that the situation was intolerable. After much pleading to Ottawa, money was set aside in 1899 to build a post office. And what a building it would be! It was designed by T.W. Fuller of the famed Ottawa Architectural and Construction Company. His father had designed and supervised the construction of the Parliament buildings. Young Fuller was not only a gifted architect, but once the post office construction began, he hammered nails with the rest of the workers, making sure his building would stand the test of time. When the post office was officially opened in November of 1900, it was hailed as the first elegant edifice to grace the muddy streets of Dawson. Men with specialized skills and specific materials had been imported from as far away as Montreal. The new post office included a large vault and 1,775 assorted brass-faced mailboxes. It was staffed by civil servants who didn't dare charge extra for handing out the mail. The building became the first real headquarters for the various government departments in the territorial capital. More than just a building, though, the post office, which is now a prime historic attraction, helped businesses to run more efficiently and brought a sense of permanency to the bustling Gold Rush town.
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0: listeners, even Rush Listener 307, the Soup Slurper. 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
1: So anyways, I says to him, I says, I don't know how we're going to figure out the sandwich situation. 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
1: Carol, and I was like, Carol, Carol, what are we going to do about the sandwiches?
0: Even Rush listener number 197, the person who always interrupts. Loving you, loving us. We're today's bet.
1: So went down, we went to the store, picked up a jar of mayonnaise.
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0: record today by winning the men's elite individual time trial at the Road World Championships in Montreal for a fourth straight year. The 26-year-old cyclist completed the 39.2-kilometer technical course in 44 minutes, 53.13 seconds. 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

I bet. Said I got drive, I don't need a car. 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I'm a demon lord. Fall off what? I ain't seen the horse. 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Fame ain't something that I need no

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0: 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No, what is going on here? Wait, this doesn't sound right. CKRW 96.1 The Rush. Nailed it.

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The Rush.

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Surprised we're still playing hit after hit? Don't be. Sometimes our announcers lock themselves out of the booth. Lucky for you, you're locked on to today's best music. 96.1 The Rush.

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And more music. It's what we do. 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
1: So, what you're going to want to do is drive on down past the old signpost. Not the new old signpost, but the old, old signpost. You know the one I mean? 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So, proceed.
0: Loving you, loving us, and loving GPS. We're today's best music. 96.1, The Rush. 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

0: 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That was Mariana's Trench. 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
2: Now this update from the Canadian Press. MPs returned to Parliament today against the backdrop of a dramatically escalated U.S. trade war. Government House Leader Stephen McKinnon has promised what he calls significant economic legislation this session. Ontario's police watchdog is expected to provide an update this morning on an exchange of gunfire near a synagogue in Belleville, Ontario. The incident happened as members of the Jewish community were gathered to mark Yom Kippur. A technical issue has disrupted flights in and out of Scotland, Northern Ireland, and the north of England this morning. It's the latest embarrassment for the UK's national air traffic controller after a software glitch 2 weeks ago cancelled and delayed thousands of flights. And Australian actor Rebel Wilson is back in a Sydney court over producers accusing her of sabotaging her 2024 directorial debut film, The Deb. AI Film Production Limited is suing Wilson for financial and reputational damage, accusing her of undermining and blocking the musical comedy's release. From the Canadian Press, I'm Jason White.
0: Six degrees in downtown Whitehorse here at the corner of 4th and Elliott. 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For Dawson, Mayo, Pelly, CarMax, Faro, and Ross River. Today, sunny in CarMax and Pelly, cloudy for Ross River and Faro. Mix the sun and cloud with a slight chance of showers and a risk of thunderstorms this afternoon in Dawson and Mayo. High of 15. Tonight, cloudy conditions region-wide with a slight chance of showers, except in Ross River and Faro. Risk of thunderstorms in Dawson and Mayo, low near 1. And tomorrow, a mix of sun and cloud in Dawson, Pelly, and CarMax. Cloudy in Mayo, sunny in Ross River and Faro. Slight chance of showers in Mayo, Pelly, and CarMax. High of 13. For Watson Lake, today a mix of sun and cloud, high of 13. Tonight a few clouds, low near 0. And tomorrow, sunny with a high near 11. In Whitehorse, Teslin, Atlin, Haines Junction, and the Kluane Lake region, today a mix of sun and cloud region-wide, high reaching 13. Tonight, cloudy, slight chance of showers, low of minus 1. And tomorrow, a mix of sun and cloud across the territory with a slight chance of showers in Atlin, although sunny conditions will be rolling in Haines Junction and the KLR, high of 12. Taking a look across the territory and beyond at your current conditions right now. In Old Crow, it's 1, Dawson, foggy and 1, Mayo, 7, Faro, 4, CarMax, 9, Beaver Creek, 0, Burwash, clear and 6, Haines Junction, 7, Teslin, 5, Watson Lake, cloudy and 5, Inuvik, light rain and 3, and at the Whitehorse Airport, cloudy and 6. And coming up in just a little bit, I got Morgan Wallen and Adam Rodway. Right now, though, it's Sarah Barry Ellis with Brave. Kicking off your morning on The Rush.

0: CKRW 96.1 The Rush. Good morning. Hanging out with Patrick Viss. It is 6:13 on your late September morning. Sitting at 6 degrees right now and clear here in downtown Whitehorse. High of 13 later today. 867-471-0130. That's the phone number for birthday greetings. You call that number, you leave a message, and you'll be on the radio after the 7:30 news. Last night and this weekend, honestly, kind of a crazy weekend in the world of sports. We'll be getting into that. See how your favorite CFL teams did, and we'll see how the Jays held up too. Also got your five random facts on the way as well. Plus, Bruno Mars, Chaos, Tate McRae, Ryland James. But next, la-di-da. I'm not being sarcastic. That's the name of the song. Lennon Stella is on the way on 96.1 The Rush.
1: If you heard hundreds of motorcycles rumbling this summer, you know riders were raising awareness and funds in the fight against prostate cancer. 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

CKRW 96.1 The Rush. Your news coming up for 6:30 and your sports as well from the Canadian Press. Throwing it back Monday morning, a little bit of NXX. 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

0: you know.
1: CKRW. Forgot he talked at the end there. The Rush. Coming up next, it's your news brought to you by Total Track Rentals. You
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3: Now this update from the Canadian Press. MPs returned to Parliament today against the backdrop of a dramatically escalated U.S. trade war. Government House Leader Stephen McKinnon has promised what he calls significant economic legislation this session. Ontario's police watchdog is expected to provide an update this morning on an exchange of gunfire near a synagogue in Belleville, Ontario. The incident happened as members of the Jewish community were gathered to mark Yom Kippur. A technical issue has disrupted flights in and out of Scotland, Northern Ireland, and the north of England this morning. It's the latest embarrassment for the UK's national air traffic controller after a software glitch 2 weeks ago cancelled and delayed thousands of flights. And Australian actor Rebel Wilson is back in a Sydney court over producers accusing her of sabotaging her 2024 directorial debut film, The Deb. AI Film Production Limited is suing Wilson for financial and reputational damage, accusing her of undermining and blocking the musical comedy's release. From the Canadian Press, I'm Jason White.
4: In sports, the Toronto Blue Jays get back to work tonight when they visit the Orioles in Baltimore to open a three-game series. Toronto avoided a three-game sweep against the Texas Rangers with a 7-2 win yesterday. The Jays are three games back of the final American League wildcard spot with six games left. Treya Savage will get the start for Toronto. The Cleveland Guardians beat the Athletics 1-0 to remain atop the AL Central. Cleveland has a narrow lead over the White Sox, who kept pace by eliminating the Detroit Tigers from playoff contention with an 8-1 victory. Three Canadian hockey teams are set for preseason action tonight in the NHL. The Ottawa Senators visit the Montreal Canadiens, while the Winnipeg Jets will play host to the Colorado Avalanche. The Los Angeles Rams are set to host the New York Giants in Monday night football action in the NFL. Last night, the Kansas City Chiefs scored a 33-30 victory in overtime over the Indianapolis Colts. From the Canadian Press, I'm Karen Rebo.
1: Degrees clear here at the corner of 4th and Elliott. At least it says it's clear. Sun hasn't come out yet, so I'm taking Environment Canada's word on that one. Your weather in Whitehorse today, mix of sun and cloud, high reaching 13 this afternoon. Later on, partly cloudy conditions with a low of 3. And tomorrow, you're looking at cloudy conditions clearing up throughout the morning and a high reaching 12. Taking a look across the territory and beyond at your current conditions right now. In Old Crow, 0. Dawson, foggy, 0. Mayo, cloudy, 7. Faro, cloudy, 1. CarMax, 8. Beaver Creek, -1. Burwash, cloudy, and 6. Haines Junction, 7. Teslin, clear, and 3. Watson Lake, cloudy, and 4. Inuvik, light rain, and 2. And at the Whitehorse Airport, it is clear and 6. Airplanes, Haley Williams, B.O.B., Morning Brew. Can we pretend?

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Good morning, Brew. 6:40 right now. You're hanging out with Patrick Viss and Merriam-Webster. You know the dictionary people? Well, they've added 1,400 new words and definitions to this year's dictionary, which really proves if enough people say something that's weird for a long enough time, it will become part of the English language. New entries include looks maxing, vibe coding, meme coin, parasocial, cuffing season, Sunday scaries, Rickroll, and Mandela effect. Basically, how it works is the dictionary people, they do have a board of like wordsmiths, I'm going to call them, say that words make the cut when they're frequently used and meaningful. So apparently, our collective internet nonsense has achieved linguistic respectability. Also joining the club in the dictionary this year, Xennial, Yacht Rock, California Sober, Promposal, Superfood, Shapewear, and Compute. I'm just going to say it. I think the dictionary has officially entered its TikTok era. Coming up, we got your five random facts. Also going to be hearing a little bit of Olivia Dean, Tate McRae too. Next, it's Felix Cartel and Reeve. They're dancing in a dream. 96.1, The Rush.

0: 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It's the Morning Brew. You're hanging out with Patrick Viss.
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0: To cook an egg, a sidewalk would need to be 158 degrees Fahrenheit or 70 degrees Celsius. Ants breathe, but they don't have lungs. No insects actually do. Astronauts returning from spacewalks have described space as smelling like anything from, quote, seared steak, end quote, to hot metal or welding fumes. People generally prefer blue toothbrushes over red ones. And the technical term for pounding on a machine to get it to work is not Fonzie-ing it. It's actually called percussive maintenance. Those have been your five random facts. Coming up next, it is your Yukon Nugget, being brought to you by the City of Whitehorse.
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5: The skies over Whitehorse were filled with planes and parachutes. The streets were swarming with combat-ready soldiers. The Alaska Highway was a battleground. The frigid winter of 1950 showed no signs of abating, but the heat was on around the world. Thousands of Canadian troops were fighting the communists in Korea. And everyone truly believed that the Russian army would soon appear and change North American life forever. The Cold War was hot in 1950, so much so that one of the largest military exercises in the Canadian North descended on Whitehorse. It was called Operation Sweetbriar. The objective was to develop techniques for the employment of combined Canadian and U.S. forces operating in the subarctic, and to test the latest developments in clothing, food, aircraft, vehicles, weapons, and other equipment and material. The exercise began on February 13th with more than 5,000 personnel of the U.S. and Canadian Army and Air Forces. The assumption was that the Soviet military had captured the airfield at Northway, Alaska, and moved Blitzkrieg-style down the Alaska Highway to the outskirts of Whitehorse. The task of the Allied force was to drive the cursed Ruskies back and recapture Northway. The exercise lasted 11 days and was huge by any standards. 1,000 motorized vehicles and 100 aircraft took part. The troops of the PPCLI had driven 1,500 miles from Wainwright to Whitehorse, followed by 10 days of stiff fighting up the 350 miles of highway from Whitehorse to Northway. Twin Mustangs of the aggressor Air Force based in Fairbanks made low-level attacks on the infantry. The airfield at Snag was used as a major staging area for the final assault by Canadian troops on the Russian aggressor, played by the American military who had taken over the airfield at Northway. This airborne attack was combined with artillery fire and infantry attacks in the final assault on the airfield. One observer wrote, "It was a thrilling sight to see the Dakota transports of the RCAF approach in perfect formation and to watch the troops pile out in neat, close-packed sticks. Soon after landing, the paratroops assembled and began their advance toward the hangar and the aggressor camp on the edge of the airfield." Quite a few of the less experienced observers commented very unfavorably on the slackness of some of the men, who just lay about on the ice and made no effort to join the attack. It was a little embarrassing but reassuring to discover that these unfortunates had been declared dead by the umpires and were merely awaiting burial. The troops of the U.S. combat team and of the PPCLI attacked the outer defenses of the airfield at noon on February 23, 1950, and the exercise was over. Many of the Canadian infantry personnel who took part were then sent to Korea, where the only exercise was the real-life challenge of staying alive while driving communist forces out of the South, using lessons they had learned in 1950 over the clear, cold Yukon skies.
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2: Hi, I know you were listening to a great set of today's best music. Just thought I'd tell you, it's on 96.1 The Rush. If you weren't sure. That's all.

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0: 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Coming up next, it's your Canadian Press News on The Morning Brew.
1: From the National Newsroom of the Canadian Press, I'm Karen Rebo. Members of Parliament return from their summer break today with the economy and trade partnerships in center focus. Prime Minister Mark Carney says his Liberal government will introduce some big legislation this sitting.
2: The core of our agenda is to build Canada strong. The next phase of that will be legislation we will introduce this week. We've given notice of this. The most, in our view, the most consequential economic legislation, certainly of this parliamentary session, arguably over the course of the next few years.
1: The Liberals hold a thin majority in the House of Commons following a string of floor crossings and by-elections over the past year. There are six vacant seats which will require by-elections in the coming months. Prime Minister Carney will attend question period this afternoon before heading to the UN General Assembly in New York. The leader of the official opposition is doubling down on his objection to Canada becoming an associate member of the European Union. Conservative leader Pierre Poilievre used a rally in Brantford, Ontario, yesterday to say Canada will never be the 28th state of the EU. Carney has said the nature of the new arrangement has yet to be determined, and the House of Commons will debate and vote on the partnership. U.S. President Donald Trump says communism is the greatest threat the U.S. has ever faced, but he's hosting the leader of the world's most powerful communist country later this week, Chinese President Xi Jinping. Trump has denigrated Democrats for being communists ahead of the midterm elections, yet boasts about his relationship with Xi. The two are expected to discuss artificial intelligence amid some rising concerns. Multiple gunshots were reported in Belleville, Ontario last evening, followed by local police issuing a very minimal statement. The Belleville Police Service says an officer encountered an individual and that during an interaction, both the officer and that individual were injured and taken to hospital. Now, the incident appears to have taken place near the Sons of Jacob Synagogue during a gathering to mark Yom Kippur. Ontario's Special Investigations Unit has been notified. And concerning the arch that U.S. President Donald Trump is proposing to be built in D.C., Trump is now saying it will be used as a top-grade military complex. Here's ABC's Stephen Portnoy.
3: He posted online that he's at the strong request, he says, of the United States military and for national security purposes. He says he's agreed to convert this magnificent triumphal arch into a top-grade military complex / triumphal arch. He says it will house, store, and have the rapid ability to use a large number of drones, plus, he says, snipers on both the roof and the plaza areas. And he says, in addition, it would hold large quantities of sniper ammunition.
1: This is the Canadian Press. In sports, the Toronto Blue Jays get back to work tonight when they visit the Orioles in Baltimore to open a three-game series. Toronto avoided a three-game sweep against the Texas Rangers with a 7-2 win yesterday. The Jays are three games back of the final American League wildcard spot with six games left. Trey Yesavage will get the start for Toronto. The Cleveland Guardians beat the Athletics 1-0 to remain atop the AL Central. Cleveland has a narrow lead over the White Sox, who kept pace by eliminating the Detroit Tigers from playoff contention with an 8-1 victory. Three Canadian hockey teams are set for preseason action tonight in the NHL. The Ottawa Senators visit the Montreal Canadiens, while the Winnipeg Jets will play host to the Colorado Avalanche. The Los Angeles Rams are set to host the New York Giants in Monday night football action in the NFL. Last night, the Kansas City Chiefs scored a 33-30 victory in overtime over the Indianapolis Colts. From the Canadian Press, I'm Karen Rebo.
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0: All Partly cloudy, 5 degrees right now in downtown Whitehorse. 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For Dawson, Mayo, Pelly, Carmax, Faro, and Ross River. Today, you can expect a mix of sun and cloud in parts of the area with showers and a risk of thunderstorms this afternoon in Dawson and Mayo. Sunny conditions in Carmax and Pelly, high reaching 15. Tonight, cloudy conditions region-wide with a slight chance of showers, except in Ross River and Faro. Risk of thunderstorms in Dawson and Mayo, low near 1. And tomorrow, a mix of sun and cloud in Dawson, Pelly, and Carmax. Cloudy in Mayo, sunny in Ross River and Faro. Slight chance of showers in Pelly, Carmax, and Mayo, high of 13. For Watson Lake, today a mix of sun and cloud, high near 13. Tonight a few clouds, low of 0. And tomorrow, sunny with a high near 11. In Whitehorse, Teslin, Atlin, Haines Junction, and the KLR, today a mix of sun and cloud, region-wide, high near 13. Tonight, partly cloudy, slight chance of showers, low of minus 1. And tomorrow, sunny in Haines Junction and the KLR, mix of sun and cloud elsewhere with a slight chance of showers in Atlin, high of 12. Taking a look across the territory and beyond at your current conditions right now. In Old Crow, it's 0. Dawson, freezing fog, 0. Mayo, cloudy in 3. Faro, cloudy in 1. Carmax, 7. Beaver Creek, 0. Burwash, cloudy in 6. Haines Junction, 7. Teslin, clear in 4. Watson Lake, cloudy in 3. Inuvik, light rain in 2. And at the Whitehorse Airport, it is cloudy and 5. And this hour of today's best music is being brought to you by Yukon Driving Academy.
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0: CKRW 96.1 The Rush. The Morning Brew, hanging out with Patrick Viss. It is 7:13 right now. Sun slowly creeping up here in downtown Whitehorse. Cloudy conditions, 5 degrees is what the old thermometer's saying. And you still got a little bit of time to get in on my birthday greetings, 867-471-0130. Leave a voicemail there. Leave a name and number on that, and away you go. Of course, you can also text me here at Rush HQ, 867-667-7891. Find out about your school buses and that sort of thing. Or, you know, you can always just say hi in the morning. Coming up in a little while, we'll get into your Monday montage. That's being brought to you by Java Connection. Also got your Klondike question on the way, and we'll be catching up on all the happenings in the sports world over the weekend. Lolo on the way as well, but next it's Usher and Will.i.am with OMG. On the station broadcasting since 69, The Rush.
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Remember, you can text the word bus, 867-667, for the latest on your school bus situation. How do

0: 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That was Alex Warren with Fever Dream. On the way next, your Canadian Press news update for 7:30.
1: Now this update from the Canadian Press. Federal politicians are returning to Parliament in what's been a busy time for the Prime Minister. Mark Carney addressed the European Parliament last week. He also held a bilateral visit with the UK's new Prime Minister in London and hosted a major investment summit in Toronto. More details are expected soon in last night's shooting near a synagogue in eastern Ontario on Yom Kippur. The province's police watchdog says a man and a police officer were injured. The Quebec provincial election campaign is all business today. Coalition Avenir Quebec leader Christine Frechette plans to tour a cabinetry company. Liberal leader Charles Milliard is visiting a heavy-duty truck assembly plant. A Mississippi boot camp is teaching survival skills to raccoons. They're learning what they would have gained from their mothers who've been killed or separated from their offspring. Now, the raccoons could learn this stuff on their own, but the camp staff hopes the training will give the raccoons a better chance of survival. From the Canadian Press, I'm Jason White.
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3: In sports, the Toronto Blue Jays get back to work tonight when they visit the Orioles in Baltimore to open a three-game series. Toronto avoided a three-game sweep against the Texas Rangers with a 7-2 win yesterday. The Jays are three games back of the final American League wildcard spot with six games left. Treya Savage will get the start for Toronto. The Cleveland Guardians beat the Athletics 1-0 to remain atop the AL Central. Cleveland has a narrow lead over the White Sox, who kept pace by eliminating the Detroit Tigers from playoff contention with an 8-1 victory. Three Canadian hockey teams are set for preseason action tonight in the NHL. The Ottawa Senators visit the Montreal Canadiens, while the Winnipeg Jets will play host to the Colorado Avalanche. The Los Angeles Rams are set to host the New York Giants in Monday night football action in the NFL. Last night, the Kansas City Chiefs scored a 33-30 victory in overtime over the Indianapolis Colts. From the Canadian Press, I'm Karen Rebo.
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1: Cloudy and 5 at the White Horse Airport. 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Today, a mix of sun and cloud in the capital city with a high reaching 13. Tonight, cloudy conditions, low of 3. And tomorrow, cloudy in the morning and a high of 12 by the afternoon. Taking a look across the territory and beyond at your current conditions right now. In Old Crow, it's 0. Dawson, cloudy and 0. Mayo, cloudy and 3. Faro, cloudy and 1. Carmack, 7. Beaver Creek, 0. Burwash, cloudy and 6. Haines Junction, 7. Teslin, clear and 4. Watson Lake, cloudy and 3. Inuvik, light rain and 2. And at the White Horse Airport, it is cloudy and 5. Lolo's next. The Punisher, Morning Brew.
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0: Lions scored a touchdown last night, and she was quite happy. Taylor Swift there with Wildest Dreams on the Morning Brew. Right now, it's time to party.
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0: 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Birthday greetings on the Morning Brew, 867-471-0130. Those are the numbers that you call and leave a voicemail at. In the world of celebrities today,

0: quite the varied list of celebs celebrating today. Turning 37, you know you're listening to him because he does not let you forget. Jason Derulo turning 37. Turning 45 years old today, Nicole Richie, who you'll remember as one half of the Simple Life back in the day. Liam Gallagher turning 54. You heard Tom Jones in honor of the man who invented the Carlton. Alfonso Ribeiro turning 55 years old. The superior Wilson brother, Luke Wilson, celebrating a birthday today. Legally Blonde, Old School, a bunch of other stuff. He's turning 55. And if you're a child of the 90s and you were left home from school, congratulations, you watched Ricky Lake, and she's turning 58 years old today. You heard the Bare Naked Ladies there. Well, their drummer, Tyler Stewart, turning 59 years old. Also celebrating birthdays, Faith Hill turning 59. The man who inspired one of the angriest albums ever, Uncle Joey from Full House, Dave Coulier, turning 67. Ethan Coen turning 69. Bill Murray, 76. And everyone's dad's favorite author, Stephen King, turning 79. Coming up next is Tia Woods, Sky High on the Morning Brew.
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0: CKRW 96.1 The Rush. It's the Morning Brew, 7:48 right now. Sitting at 5 degrees and cloudy in downtown Whitehorse. That time and temperature being brought to you by Murdoch's on Main Street, specializing in natural gold nugget jewelry, Mammoth Ivory's incredibly crafted earrings, rings, pendants, and bracelets for a Yukon gift. It is Murdoch's on Main Street. And I got a question for you this week, the Klondike question. You're going to have to dig into the Wayback Files. What is the coolest thing you learned about your grandparents? 867-667-7891. Because when you're a kid growing up, you know, sometimes visiting grandpa and grandma, opa and oma, whatever terminology you used in your household, is either a chore for you because you're like, oh man, why am I in this house where it smells weird? And then you get a little older and you kind of realize, hang on a minute, grandpa and grandma had pretty cool lives. 867-667-7891. What is the coolest thing you learned about your grandparents or your parents? Let me know. Coming up, we got Lady Gaga on The Weeknd on 96.1 The Rush.
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5: 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We are cool, right?

0: CKRW, The Rush. Just a heads up on your school bus situation here from our pals at Standard Bus Yukon. Bus 3 and Bus 35 not running this morning. That is Bus 3 and 35 are not running this morning. 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
2: From the National Newsroom of the Canadian Press, I'm Karen Rebo. Members of Parliament return from their summer break today with the economy and trade partnerships in center focus. Prime Minister Mark Carney says his Liberal government will introduce some big legislation this sitting.
3: The core of our agenda is to build Canada strong. The next phase of that will be legislation we will introduce this week. We've given notice of this. The most, in our view, the most consequential economic legislation, certainly of this parliamentary session, arguably over the course of the next few years.
2: The Liberals hold a thin majority in the House of Commons following a string of floor crossings and by-elections over the past year. There are 6 vacant seats which will require by-elections in the coming months. Prime Minister Carney will attend question period this afternoon before heading to the UN General Assembly in New York. The leader of the official opposition is doubling down on his objection to Canada becoming an associate member of the European Union. Conservative leader Pierre Poilievre used a rally in Brantford, Ontario yesterday to say Canada will never be the 28th state of the EU. Carney has said the nature of the new arrangement has yet to be determined, and the House of Commons will debate and vote on the partnership. U.S. President Donald Trump says communism is the greatest threat the U.S. has ever faced, but he's hosting the leader of the world's most powerful communist country later this week, Chinese President Xi Jinping. Trump has denigrated Democrats for being communists ahead of the midterm elections, yet boasts about his relationship with Xi. The two are expected to discuss artificial intelligence amid some rising concerns. Multiple gunshots were reported in Belleville, Ontario last evening, followed by local police issuing a very minimal statement. The Belleville Police Service says an officer encountered an individual and that during an interaction, both the officer and that individual were injured and taken to hospital. Now, the incident appears to have taken place near the Sons of Jacob Synagogue during a gathering to mark Yom Kippur. Ontario's Special Investigations Unit has been notified. And concerning the arch that U.S. President Donald Trump is proposing to be built in D.C., Trump is now saying it will be used as a top-grade military complex. Here's ABC's Stephen Portnoy.
4: He posted online that he's at the strong request, he says, of the United States military and for national security purposes. He says he's agreed to convert this magnificent triumphal arch into a top-grade military complex / triumphal arch. He says it will house, store, and have the rapid ability to use a large number of drones, plus, he says, snipers on both the roof and the plaza areas. And he says, in addition, it would hold large quantities of sniper ammunition.
2: This is the Canadian Press.
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2: Yeah. In sports, the Toronto Blue Jays get back to work tonight when they visit the Orioles in Baltimore to open a three-game series. Toronto avoided a three-game sweep against the Texas Rangers with a 7-2 win yesterday. The Jays are three games back of the final American League wildcard spot with six games left. Trey Savage will get the start for Toronto. The Cleveland Guardians beat the Athletics 1-0 to remain atop the AL Central. Cleveland has a narrow lead over the White Sox, who kept pace by eliminating the Detroit Tigers from playoff contention with an 8-1 victory. Three Canadian hockey teams are set for preseason action tonight in the NHL. The Ottawa Senators visit the Montreal Canadiens, while the Winnipeg Jets will play host to the Colorado Avalanche. The Los Angeles Rams are set to host the New York Giants in Monday night football action in the NFL. Last night, the Kansas City Chiefs scored a 33-30 victory in overtime over the Indianapolis Colts. From the Canadian Press, I'm Karen Rebo.
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0: Cloudy and 5 degrees in downtown Whitehorse. 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For Dawson, Mayo, Pelly, CarMax, Faro, and Ross River. Today, sunny in CarMax and in Pelly. Cloudy for Ross River and Faro. Mix of sun and clouds, slight chance of showers, and a risk of thunderstorms this afternoon in Dawson and in Mayo. High of 15. Tonight, cloudy conditions region-wide with a slight chance of showers except Ross River and Faro. Risk of thunderstorms for Dawson City and in Mayo, low of 1. And tomorrow, a mix of sun and cloud in Dawson, Pelly, and in CarMax. Cloudy in Mayo, sunny in Ross River and Faro. Slight chance of showers in Mayo, Pelly, and in CarMax. High of 13. In Watson Lake, today, a mix of sun and cloud, high of 13. Tonight, a few clouds, low of 0. And tomorrow, sunny with a high of 11. For Whitehorse, Teslin, Atlin, Haines Junction, and the Kluane Lake region. Today, a mix of sun and cloud region-wide, high reaching 13. Tonight, partly cloudy region-wide. Slight chance of showers in Atlin, low of minus 1. And tomorrow, sunny in Haines Junction and the Kluane Lake region. Mix of sun and cloud elsewhere with a slight chance of showers in Atlin, high of 12. Taking a look across the territory and beyond at your current conditions right now. In Old Crow, it's 0. Dawson City, cloudy 0. Mayo, cloudy and 3. Faro, cloudy and 1. CarMax, 6. Beaver Creek, minus 1. Burwash, cloudy and 6. Haines Junction, 7. Teslin, cloudy and 5. Watson Lake, cloudy and 3. Inuvik, light rain and 2. And at the Whitehorse Airport, cloudy and 5. 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

0: CKRW 96.1 The Rush. It's the Morning Brew. I'm Patrick. And coming up next, we got your gossip report with Cecily Nobler, being brought to you by Fuel Yukon.
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3: With your news, I should start up front by saying a little bit of a trigger warning today for a couple of the stories. A lot going on here in the celebrity world. We'll start with Ed Sheeran, who did play his solo show on Saturday in Philly to a pretty sold-out stadium. He spoke up front about this past week and really drove home the idea that everyone should feel welcome at his shows, where he just wants to play music and spread love. People can think whatever they want of that, but a friend of mine was at the show and said he did just that. There were a lot of emotion, a lot of tears, a lot going on, but it was just him and his guitar and his loop pedal. So that's that. Meanwhile, last week at a Chiefs game, Taylor Swift was caught in the fancy box talking to Tom Cruise. I don't remember when they became such good friends, but he was at their wedding. Anyway, all these lip readers are trying to figure out what they were saying, and now Tom has revealed what the convo was. He says Taylor was, quote, schooling him on football. Tom said, quote, she was bringing the football. I hadn't been to a football game since pre-COVID, and she knows her stuff. All right, this is, okay, it's a little bit of a pet.

0: peeve. You know I love Taylor. But one source shares, quote, Taylor previously admitted she didn't know much about football until she met Travis. So she's kind of one of those, like, yeah, okay, yeah, that's my husband. So they're going to want to throw the ball here. And here, right here, they're going to want to score points and they're going to want to win. Aw, thanks. No, it is cute. But imagine if she'd married a surgeon. Yeah, they're going to want to do an appendectomy here. Yeah, that's how that works. So, and in some scary news, you've probably seen the comedian known as Carrot Top, real name Scott Thompson, was hospitalized in Vegas after allegedly attempting to harm himself. TMZ has a lot to this story about how he was possibly being blackmailed with a very intimate recording or some kind of tape. I don't know. I do know I met Scott a few times back in the day at the Improv. He was always very friendly. A little odd. I mean, he's the man with a briefcase full of props, so it's never going to be like, how about them Cowboys with him? But we do, of course, wish him and everyone involved healing and recovery. So I will leave it there for now. I'm live from Hollywood. It's crazy out here, y'all. I'm Cecily Knobler.
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2: Now this update from the Canadian Press. MPs are returning to Parliament as the government's expected to introduce a wide-ranging bill that it says will focus on making the economy more resilient. But labor leaders worry it will restrict workers' ability to strike and strip their bargaining power. Federal Public Safety Minister Gary Anandasangari says he's outraged by last night's shooting near an Eastern Ontario synagogue. The gunfire happened as the Jewish community marks Yom Kippur, the Jewish faith's holiest day of the year. The Port of Vancouver is reporting a record amount of cargo in the first half of the year, driven by surging exports of grain and oil. The rising freight volumes come as part of a push away from U.S. markets. A tiny wild cat hidden away in the cloud forests of Bolivia has become an unlikely tourist attraction. The small spotted feline with large leopard-like spots is the first living wild cat species described by scientists in more than a century. From the Canadian Press, I'm Jason White.
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4: In sports, the Toronto Blue Jays get back to work tonight when they visit the Orioles in Baltimore to open a three-game series. Toronto avoided a three-game sweep against the Texas Rangers with a 7-2 win yesterday. The Jays are three games back of the final American League wildcard spot with six games left. Treya Savage will get the start for Toronto. The Cleveland Guardians beat the Athletics 1-0 to remain atop the AL Central. Cleveland has a narrow lead over the White Sox, who kept pace by eliminating the Detroit Tigers from playoff contention with an 8-1 victory. Three Canadian hockey teams are set for preseason action tonight in the NHL. The Ottawa Senators visit the Montreal Canadiens, while the Winnipeg Jets will play host to the Colorado Avalanche. The Los Angeles Rams are set to host the New York Giants in Monday night football action in the NFL. Last night, the Kansas City Chiefs scored a 33-30 victory in overtime over the Indianapolis Colts. From the Canadian Press, I'm Karen Rebo.
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0: Partly cloudy and 5 in downtown Whitehorse. 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Today, you can expect a mix of sun and cloud in the capital city, high reaching 13. Tonight, cloudy conditions with a low down near 3. And tomorrow, cloudy conditions clearing out in the morning, though, high of 12. Taking a look around the territory and beyond at your current conditions right now. In Old Crow, it's 1, Dawson cloudy 0, Mayo cloudy 3, Faro cloudy 1, Carmax 6, Beaver Creek minus 1, Burwash cloudy and 6, Haines Junction 7, Teslin cloudy and 5, Watson Lake cloudy and 3, Inuvik light rain and 2, and at the Whitehorse Airport, it is cloudy and 5. We have your Battle Royale, your Monday montage is on the way, but next, it's Bruno Mars on the Morning Brew.
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0: 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Coming up, I got Somber on the Morning Brew.
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5: 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Oh, wait. Chocolate voice? Who wrote this? The most handsome man in the Yukon, winner of 6 Grammys, Eddie Van Halen's guitar teacher. Wait. Unbelievable. 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

CKRW 96.1 The Rush. 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Here it is one more time.

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1: If you had thought the answer was law, perhaps lawyers, perhaps crime, I would have taken any of the three. So congratulations, taking home that delicious Java Connection prize, because you guessed Law and Order. Just make sure you send me your name back. You know who you are out there. Coming up next, I got your Hikes and Bikes report with the one and only Bobby Ferris right here on The Morning Brew.
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3: Ibex Ridge is a challenging hike in the Ibex Valley, with dramatic cliff faces and spectacular views of the sinuous Ibex River and impressive north face of Mount Ingram. 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The old route that started from the Ibex Valley Road has been removed.
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0: CKRW, The Rush, Morning Brew. That was Lenny Kravitz, American Woman. Your news from the Canadian press is next, brought to you by your local Whitehorse McDonald's.
1: The Chicken Parmy Burger. McExtreme Pulled Pork, Garlic and Black Pepper Chicken McNuggets, Cheesy Bacon McFlavor Fries, and the Stroop Waffle McFlurry.

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1: Now this update from the Canadian Press. Ontario's police watchdog is holding a news conference on last night's shooting near a synagogue in the eastern part of the province. The synagogue in Belleville, Ontario, says it's cancelled all of its services scheduled for Yom Kippur. The Liberal government is set to introduce an economy bill, but critics warn it poses a threat to workers' rights. MPs are returning to Parliament as the Liberals prepare to bring in a wide-ranging bill they say is focused on making the economy more resilient. But Labour leaders worry the legislation will threaten workers' right to strike. BC's governing New Democrats have met to discuss a potential early election. The caucus meeting comes after yesterday's resignation of opposition BC Conservative leader Carrie Lynn Findlay. And Ontario's introducing standardized entry-level training for the province's commercial truck drivers. The changes come after a scathing Auditor General report that showed the province was not effectively monitoring commercial truck driver training and licensing. From the Canadian Press, I'm Jason White.
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4: In sports, the Toronto Blue Jays get back to work tonight when they visit the Orioles in Baltimore to open a three-game series. Toronto avoided a three-game sweep against the Texas Rangers with a 7-2 win yesterday. The Jays are three games back of the final American League wildcard spot with six games left. Treya Savage will get the start for Toronto. The Cleveland Guardians beat the Athletics 1-0 to remain atop the AL Central. Cleveland has a narrow lead over the White Sox, who kept pace by eliminating the Detroit Tigers from playoff contention with an 8-1 victory. Three Canadian hockey teams are set for preseason action tonight in the NHL. The Ottawa Senators visit the Montreal Canadiens, while the Winnipeg Jets will play host to the Colorado Avalanche. The Los Angeles Rams are set to host the New York Giants in Monday night football action in the NFL. Last night, the Kansas City Chiefs scored a 33-30 victory in overtime over the Indianapolis Colts. From the Canadian Press, I'm Karen Rebeau.
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2: 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For Dawson, Mayo, Pelly, CarMax, Faro, and Ross River. Today, sunny in CarMax and Pelly, cloudy in Ross River and Faro. Mix of sun and clouds, slight chance of showers, and a risk of a thunderstorm this afternoon for Dawson and Mayo. High of 15. Tonight, cloudy conditions region-wide with a slight chance of showers, except in Ross River and Faro. Risk of thunderstorms in Dawson City and Mayo, low near 1. And tomorrow, a mix of sun and cloud in Dawson, Pelly, and CarMax. Cloudy in Mayo, sunny in Ross River and Faro. Slight chance of showers in Mayo, Pelly, and CarMax. High of 13. In Watson Lake today, a mix of sun and cloud, high of 13. Tonight, a few clouds, low near 0. And tomorrow, sunny with a high of 11. In Whitehorse, Teslin, Atlin, Haines Junction, and the Kluane Lake region. Today, a mix of sun and cloud region-wide, high of 13. Tonight, partly cloudy region-wide. Slight chance of showers in Atlin, low of minus 1. And tomorrow, sunny in Haines Junction and in the KLR. Mix of sun and cloud elsewhere with a slight chance of showers in Atlin, high of 12. Taking a look across the territory and beyond at your current conditions right now. In Old Crow, it's 1, Dawson cloudy 0, Mayo 4, Faro cloudy 4, Tarmac 6. Beaver Creek, cloudy and 0. Burwash, sunny and 6. Haines Junction, 7. Teslin, cloudy and 4. Watson Lake, 7. Inuvik, light rain and 2. And at the White Horse Airport, it is cloudy and 5. Coming up in a little while here, we got George Michael, also got Cameron Whitcomb on the way. 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
0: 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The Rush.

0: CKRW The Rush. That was George Michael. Next, we got Sport Talk talking about the World Broomball Championships. 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
0: Sport Talk on 96.1 The Rush, joined this morning by Scott Smith from the UConn Broomball Association. Scott, how are you doing today?
4: Hey, great, Pat. Thanks for having me in.
0: Happy to have you here. Broomball Association, you guys seem like you're a bunch of busy folk over there because you have a huge tournament coming up. In fact, you have a worldwide tournament coming up. The World Broomball Championships going down. That's being presented by Kilrich Building Centers. Why don't you give me the rundown on what's happening with the World Broomball Championships?
4: Well, great, Pat. Yeah, the YBA is hosting this International Broomball Championship in November of 2026. It's the dates are the 3rd to the 7th, and the games will all be played at CGC rinks and Tokini rinks through the week. It's going to be super exciting with some high-caliber broomball.
0: 25 teams, right? As of right now, at least.
4: Well, that's right, Pat. The interest is growing, and to date, there's excess of 25 teams coming in four divisions,
0: okay,
4: which is men's, women's, co-ed, and masters.
0: Okay.
4: So the competition will be great. Locally, we'll have a couple of teams in. Could be up to three with a host team. And teams are coming from all around the world, like international. So France, you got Australia coming with like four teams. There's, of course, US and Canada. Very popular. Japan, I'm not sure on yet. And so, it's going to be quite the event.
0: Not only are they coming up to play a sport you enjoy, but you get to show off where you're from a little bit, too.
4: Yeah, that's a big piece of it is, in putting this on, the sport tourism piece is huge. And it's a destination mm-hmm. that people don't always aim for mm-hmm. in broomball. And, given that the YBA has been functioning and playing and been successful for 43 years, a lot of people don't know that. And it's awesome sport. I've had a great time over the years.
0: Yeah, you can tell you got the passion for it, which is always so cool to see. This tournament, I'm assuming you guys have volunteers working their keisters off on it, but you probably could use a few more.
4: Obviously, yeah. Big event. We've got lots of spaces to fill, and definitely looking for more volunteers. If anybody's out there that's interested, we're running through the VOM app, V-O-M-E, and it's through Sport UConn, and it just tracks duties and responsibilities and times and reminds people. It's quite an interesting app. But anybody that's interested can reach out to us and let us know. Daytime hours, evening hours, you name it.
0: Whenever they got a little bit of free time, they can come out and lend a hand, eh?
4: Oh, it would really help us out, yeah.
0: Tell me a little bit about broomball, because it seems like a sport that is easy to get into, that you don't need a ton of gear for, and that based on what you've been saying, me and you talking, seems like it's a lot of fun.
4: Yeah, its roots started at Rendezvous here as everybody knows Rendezvous. Mm-hmm. Well, it was an exhibition sport where we were playing it down at Rotary Park on a rink made with snowbanks.
0: Yeah.
4: Basic gear, no helmets, and that was over 40 years ago. Mm-hmm. And from there, it's grown. We're part of the Canadian Broomball Federation, which governs broomball in Canada, part of the International Broomball Federation, which is the national body. And, it's just become so apparent that it's worldwide mm-hmm. and we're all playing it because we love it
0: yeah.
4: or like it. And like you say, it's one of our big pushes to get people involved or expose people to it are that it's an inexpensive, healthy outdoor sport.
0: Yeah.
4: we're a little bit unique here in the Yukon that we are probably one of the only organizations that has their own rink, owns it, maintains it, and it's outdoor. Cost effective,
0: yeah,
4: and allows us membership. You know, is like $120.
0: So it keeps things like nice and affordable.
4: You know, and it's a healthy social outdoor activity that, for me, one of the biggest reasons I kept on playing. It's, you know, in those dark days and cold days of winter, you know, like, oh God, you know, I got to get out of here. You know,
0: yeah.
4: You get out and there's four teams there, three teams, whatever it is. You know, 20, 30 people, there's excitement.
0: Yeah,
4: how you been? What have you been doing?
0: See your buddies.
4: Yeah, just a good social piece of it. I can't get away from not mentioning about our sponsors.
0: Yeah, go for it.
4: So while I'm here, you know, so we said Kilrich Building Centers is presenting the tournament. We have Yukon Brewing, Air North, NVD Hotels, Sternwheeler, and Quality Inns. There are a number of different other sponsors, such as PNM, Oswald Construction, you know, the list goes on as to the amount of sponsorship. So great community support, you know, budget and driving force are supplying vehicles, renting them to the customer, the teams coming in.
0: Yeah, and it seems like a community kind of pulling together for this sort of thing. And working as a kind of unit.
4: Yeah, we've had some great support. You know, lotteries has also been in there. I can't get away from not saying about them. And Community Development Fund, sorry.
0: Oh, yeah.
4: Yeah, so some funding support has also come from them, which is making it all possible.
0: And that is going down. You got the World Broomball Championships. That is November 37th, right?
4: That's correct. We love to see you all out. Support us. And get a look at the games. I mean, there are going to be some teams here for sure. And, you know, it's come on out and try it.
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1: 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The Rush.

0: CKRW, The Rush. That was Drake, Wizkid, Kyla. Coming up next, your road report brought to you by Territorial Auto Parts.
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0: 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You'll still see some stuff going on around town on between Crestview and 2 Mile on the highway there, so be patient with that as you're out and about. Information on the George Black's Ferry seasonal hours update. They have new hours as of yesterday, 7 a.m. to 11 p.m. Closed overnight, 11 p.m. to 7 a.m. And the Pelly Barge has a temporary 2.5 vehicle weight restriction in effect, 2.5 ton vehicle weight restriction. So be aware of that. Traffic alert, Highway 4, Robert Campbell near Ross River, roadway marker 350. It is rough section there with no passing. And washout, Highway 10, Nahini Range Road, both directions, roadway marker 98. One lane is blocked, so there is one lane of alternating traffic. Construction's active across the territory in all construction zones. Follow speed restrictions, posted signs, and pilot vehicles. When you see the cones, ease off the gas. Vegetation control, Highway 4, Robert Campbell, both directions, roadway marker 470 to 414 along Little Salmon Lake. Also got bridge maintenance operations, Tagish River Bridge near roadway marker 22. One lane of alternating traffic there. And a bunch of stuff that will be happening throughout the week on bridges throughout the territory. On Tuesday, bridge maintenance operations, Highway 2, Yukon River Bridge. That is the one in CarMax there, lanes alternating. Then on Wednesday in Pelly Crossing, doing some bridge maintenance on the Pelly River Bridge. And then Friday, doing bridge maintenance, Highway 2, both directions at Stewart River Bridge. So be aware of that as you're planning your trips. Top of the World Highway border crossing is still open. The George Black Ferry is still going strong, although the hours have changed from 7 a.m. to 11 p.m. and closed overnight from 11 p.m. to 7 a.m. And the Pelly Barge is open. However, it will be closing Tuesday, October 6th at 5 p.m. for the year. The North Cannell Road is open to local traffic. 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

0: I'm choosing Bobby Ferris of the Midday Mess to focus on the positive sports news from my life.
1: Well, as you should. Are you 2-0 now as a Vikings fan?
0: We are 2-0 now as the Vikings. Yeah, it's a weird 2-0 too, though, because like yesterday's game in Soldier Field in Chicago there, no touchdowns from either team. A defensive game. 4 field goals. 9-3 was the victory. But hey, you take what you take, right?
1: Yeah.
0: You guys absolutely clobbered Arizona.
1: With our backup quarterback.
0: Yeah.
1: It was a testament to how good the dark side defense actually is. And you know what? And the fact that Drew Lock is coming up big. I mean, he was hitting JSN, across the middle of the field multiple times yesterday.
0: Yeah. And
1: it was just his favorite target.
0: I was reading somewhere, the 10th loss in a row to the Seahawks by the Cardinals.
1: Yeah.
0: So,
1: yeah,
0: like, it's, you guys been have had their number for a while there.
1: Yeah,
0: right?
1: I'm sorry. Sorry to former announcer Jeff Blagden, who is a big Arizona Cardinals fan. But I don't apologize to you, Serge. not at all.
0: Friend of the show and questionable sports.
1: Of course, friend of the show.
0: Aficionado.
1: And perennial enemy in my division.
0: Well, I mean, like, I feel like with hockey, too, me and him are kind of at cross odds here, you know? It's just never going to work out.
1: You can't pick your friends, you know?
0: You just do what you
1: got
0: to do.
1: So you must be feeling pretty good considering your QB went out, too, in that first week.
0: Yeah, like, Wentz just... He held the fort. That's all he had to do.
1: Yeah.
0: Was just not throw interceptions and fumble, and he did that.
1: That's right. You got a good systems coach. All you need is somebody who can follow through if you're a QB.
0: And O'Connell, I think, is like one of those like QB whisperer type guys. Speaking of numbers, though, 10 in a row for your guys with the Cardinals there.
1: Yeah.
0: Vikings, only NFL team in history to do this. 4 wins in a row with 4 different starting quarterbacks.
1: Really?
0: Yeah.
1: That's impressive,
0: actually.
1: Bit of a
0: rotating door there,
1: That's pretty cool, though. I mean, that's, again, it says a lot for the coaching staff and the general well-being of the team.
0: And now that I got my Nostradamus in the studio with me here, you're really good at math, Bobby. Real quick.
1: You may be the first person that has ever said that that's carbon-based, yeah.
0: Real quick, let's just talk about the wild card hunt for the Jays here.
1: Okay.
0: Because I think they're done. They're toast.
1: I agree.
0: But
1: I hate to say
0: mathematically,
1: this,
0: mathematically, they're not yet.
1: Right.
0: I just want to go over what would have to happen for the Jays to make the playoffs.
1: Okay, hit me with it.
0: All right. For the Jays to make the playoffs, the absolute worst they can do is finish their next 6 games 4-2.
1: Okay.
0: But if they were to go 4-2, they need Cleveland to lose a couple games too.
1: Right.
0: Right. Now, if Jays go 6-0, it's kind of a clear pathway to the playoffs, you know, if they sweep the next couple series. However, it gets a lot more complicated once we introduce these pesky other teams, Bobby.
1: Right.
0: So if the Chicago White Sox win 3 games, we're toast.
1: Mm-hmm.
0: If the Astros, Rangers, or Orioles win anywhere from 3 to 4 games, we're toast.
1: Right.
0: So, much like the statistics on my dating life prior to meeting my current partner, the odds are bad.
1: Very, very questionable.
0: Yes.
1: So, yeah, are we talking, I mean, it must be, what, in like the 15th percentile?
0: He's
1: maybe
0: pretty
1: less,
0: slim.
1: 10%?
0: It's pretty slim. They'd have to pull off like a Moneyball-esque September close for this to happen for him.
1: Right. Well, and I was thinking that being that they are a National League club and this particular program is named the Morning Brew, are you cheering for Milwaukee coming out of that division?
0: I think we're contractually obliged.
1: I think we are, too.
0: And you know, I like the Brewers.
1: So do I.
0: This is good baseball overall.
1: Small market.
0: Yeah.
1: You know, they've never won a dinger.
0: Mr. 3000 starring Bernie Mac.
1: Yeah.
0: Great baseball movie.
1: Unbelievable.
0: Underrated. You know, he ends with Mr. 2999, spoilers, but, you know, movie came out 20 years ago, folks.
1: For them, and just because I have a hunch that that the Padres might be playing the Dodgers right off the hop, I kind of hope that...
0: Yeah, I just want to see the Dodgers just to get knocked out.
1: No LA, no New York.
0: Yeah. Give it to the underdogs.
1: That's right.
0: Speaking of underdogs, he's on next. Bobby Ferris, the Midday Mess. I don't know why I called you an underdog.
1: Oh, I always am.
0: It's like the cartoon character from back in the day. It's underdog.
1: And I do have like a red spandex suit at home, so that works out.
0: It's true. We have seen you as Mr. Rush.
1: Yeah.
0: So coming up next, it's Famba. Morning Brew.
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0: The true voice of the North, CKRW 96.1 The Rush. It is now 10 o'clock on the Midday Mess, and Ryan Pigeot has got your Rush News standing by.
1: Degrees, partly cloudy at the Whitehorse Airport. Ryan Pigeot with your Rush weather to 10 o'clock. A Yukon man has been sentenced to 9 years in prison for the 2022 killing of Anthony Promozik in Haines Junction. With credit for time served, 24-year-old Seth Boss has about 3.5 years left to spend behind bars. Emotions ran high in a packed Whitehorse courtroom Thursday as the decision was delivered. Boss was convicted of manslaughter after a trial heard he was too intoxicated to form the intent for murder. Promozik's family, who has submitted dozens of emotional impact statements, expressed relief that Boss will remain in custody, though they plan to advocate for stricter sentencing laws. An ATCO Electric Yukon, in a press release last week, announced the launch of an independent third-party review of the electricity billing system used to generate bills for both ATCO Electric and Yukon Energy customers. The audit, conducted by MNP LLP, a firm with expertise in utility billing systems, will review a sample of customer accounts across both utilities to assess the accuracy of billing systems across the system. This work follows discussions between ATCO and the Yukon government and Yukon Energy, reflecting a shared commitment to transparency and accountability. The independent review is in addition to background work already underway to improve billing accuracy, timeliness, and customer service. Customers of both ATCO Electric and Yukon Energy will have an opportunity to register an account for possible review. Customers interested in participating can visit atcoelectricyukon.com/audit for more information. And the government of Yukon has introduced an online app that allows families to track their child's school bus in real time. My Bus Stop builds a pilot project conducted in June and is part of the government's work to modernize school transportation and improve how information is shared with families. The service can help plan daily pickups and drop-offs and reduce time spent waiting at bus stops. It provides parents and guardians with location of child's school bus and up-to-date info and its expected arrival time. My Bus Stop is now available on all Whitehorse school bus routes with plans to expand to rural school bus routes. Families with children registered to ride a bus will receive their unique access codes by mail. By email, I should say. Residents in the Yukon are advised that personnel from the Canadian Special Operations Forces Command will be conducting training in the area for the next 3 weeks until October 8th. Residents may continue to see and hear up to 3 CH-146 Griffin helicopters, a CC-130J Hercules aircraft, and parachute operations, as well as weapons firing, impact sounds, and explosions. These exercises allow Special Forces personnel to benefit from challenging and realistic training in unfamiliar environments. The majority of the training is occurring in remote areas, and there's no danger to the public. All training is coordinated with appropriate authorities to ensure safety and security of Canadians and personnel. And cooler nights are on the way. The city's inviting residents to snip some flowers from city planters before heavy overnight frosts arrive. Bring your scissors and visit raised planter boxes around the city, including spots along Main Street, at Shipyards Park, and at Rotary Park. Take home a cheerful bouquet and let those summer colors brighten up your space a little longer. If you've got a news tip, give the newsroom a call at 668-6100. Your Rush weather is next.
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2: Sunshine right now on the corner of 4th and Elliott. 5 degrees is the temperature, and the rest of your rush weather provided by our good friends at Environment Canada looks like this. For Dawson, Mayo, Pelly, CarMax, Faro, and Ross River today, sunshine in CarMax and Pelly, cloudy in Faro and Ross River. A mix of sun and cloud with a slight chance of showers and a risk of thunderstorms this afternoon for Dawson and Mayo, getting up to 15 degrees. Cloudy conditions region-wide with a slight chance of showers, except for Faro and Ross River. A risk of thunder in Dawson and Mayo, dropping down to 1. And then tomorrow, we've got a mix of sun and cloud for Dawson, Pelly, and CarMax. Cloudy in Mayo, sunshine for Ross River and Faro. A slight chance of showers in Mayo, Pelly, and CarMax. And a high of 13 degrees. Watson Lake today, we've got a mix of sun and cloud, a high of 13. Just a few clouds this evening, dropping down to 0. And then tomorrow, nice and sunny for Watson Lake and a high of 11 degrees. For Whitehorse, for Teslin, Atlin, Haynes Junction, and the Kluane Lake area today, we've got a mix of sun and cloud region-wide for southern Yukon, a high of 13. Partly cloudy region-wide this evening, a slight chance of showers for Atlin, dropping down to minus 1. And for Tuesday, sunshine for Haynes Junction and the KLR, a mix of sun and cloud everywhere else with a slight chance of showers for Atlin, and a high of 12 degrees for southern Yukon. Across the territory currently, we've got Old Crow at 1, mostly cloudy and 1 degree for Dawson, Mayo mostly cloudy and 7, 6 degrees for Faro and CarMax, Beaver Creek mostly cloudy and 1, sunshine and 6 for Burwash, Haynes Junction, you're at 7 degrees, Teslin mostly cloudy and 8 degrees, Watson Lake, 9 degrees, Inuvik, light rain and 3, and up at the White Horse Airport right now, mainly sunny and 5 degrees.
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0: Jade LeMack on the station that always tells you to bring a jacket, just like your mom. CKRW 96.1 The Rush. Bobby Ferris, at least packing a sweater today.
1: Pull over!
2: No, it's a cardigan, but thanks for noticing.
0: It totally is a cardigan, too. Because I'm 1,000 years old, according to my kids. And most definitely tomorrow I'm going to be wearing a sweater because at 5.05 p.m., it's fall equinox on the 22nd. Yes, autumn will officially be here. Hey, don't shoot the messenger, okay? I know the summer's over, but you gotta love fall in the territory. It's gorgeous outside. And it's also somebody's birthday, as in your favorite midday show's host's birthday. So if you want to send gifts, I take cash, check, money order, or hockey cards. Just like years past, all right? Just so you know. And just so you know, later on this hour, we are doing the Wheel of Wonder, your chance at some Big Bear bucks to spend at Big Bear Eatery and Tap House on 4th Avenue. And continuing on with some solid tunage, Lou Calla on deck. Also going to hear from Beyonce's first band. But right now, it's Rima and Selena Gomez. Calm down. Not you directly. 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

0: Much like Beyonce, Kelly and Michelle, independence since 1969. CKRW 96.1 The Rush. Destiny's Child on the Midday Mess. Bobby Ferris with you till 3. 10:33 on the old time X. Mix of sun and cloud and 7 degrees right now at the White Horse Airport. 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It's a soup. And it's a perfect fall mini feast for lunchtime. This little combo starts at 11 a.m., so make sure you get down to Burnt Toast Cafe on 2nd Avenue for dine-in or takeout. Just dial 393-2605. Your Big Bear Wheel of Wonder coming up. Your chance to score some bucks to spend at Big Bear Eatery and Tap House on 4th Avenue. And we've got Canadian Artist Talk coming up next on The Rush. 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
4: 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Doesn't matter what time it is, we're just surprised you showed up.

A mix of sun and cloud, a little bit windy, 7 degrees right now in beautiful downtown Whitehorse. Tame Impala and the Hip to get to before the turn of the hour, but right now, if it makes you happy, I'm going to play her song. It's Sheryl Crow on CKRW 96.1 The Rush.

0: A singer-songwriter who, crazily enough, got her start as one of MJ's backup singers. Tristare. Sheryl Crow on 96.1 The Rush, If It Makes You Happy. Bobby Ferris on The Midday Mess, with music from Tame Impala and The Hip coming up before the close of the hour. Got your news coming up for 11 o'clock as well. But right now, it's time to spinsies that wheel of wonder. Your chance to get some bucks from Big Bear Eatery and Tap House on 4th Avenue.
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0: And we've landed on Fall Follies. How seasonal. All right, if you were listening earlier this hour, you're going to know the answer to this question. Which is the first day of fall this week? And you got to give me the exact time of day that fall starts in Yukon time. What day does fall start? And what exact time does it happen this week? 867-667-7891. You can text or call. First person to do so, get some dough from Big Bear Eatery and Tap House on 4th Avenue. However, before we get to those answers, Tame Impala, right now on The Rush.

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1: I was not aware of that.
0: Well, now you know.

0: Gavin McKenna finally donning his 50 mission cap and Buds jersey this past weekend against the Habs in an exhibition game. And from what I saw, did not look out of place. Doing the hit proud on CKRW 96.1 The Rush. And listener Grant did himself proud by answering my Wheel of Wonder question before anybody else did. For the date and time for this year's fall equinox, it is tomorrow, September 22nd, at 5:05 p.m. Yukon time.
1: That's correct.
0: Well done, Grant. Way to get it right with the seasons. Here's to raking all those leaves before the snow removal kicks in. All right, it is now 11 o'clock on the Midday Mess, and your Canadian Press News is standing by.
2: Now this update from the Canadian Press. Ontario's police watchdog estimates as many as 30 shots were fired in last night's shootout outside a synagogue in Belleville. The exchange of gunfire injured a police officer and a man. American President Donald Trump says the U.S. is working on a deal to buy potash from Belarus for much less than it pays Canadian producers. The U.S. relies heavily on the Canadian fertilizer. Natural Resources Canada says the U.S. receives nearly half of all Canada's potash exports. The federal Conservative Party is being criticized for appointing a candidate for an upcoming by-election rather than holding a nomination contest. Conservative leader Pierre Poilievre announced yesterday Brantford, Ontario Mayor Kevin Davis will be the party's candidate. And Ontario has fined ticket resellers StubHub Canada $20,000 under a recent law capping the prices of resale tickets. The province fined SeatGeek Canada $25,000 in August for flouting the same law. From the Canadian Press, I'm Jason White.
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0: A little bit windy, a little bit cloudy. 7 degrees right now at the White Horse Airport, and the rest of your rush weather provided by Environment Canada looks like this. Dawson City, Mayo, Pelly, CarMax, Faro, and Ross River today. Sunshine in CarMax and Pelly. Cloudy in Faro and Ross River. We've got a mix of sun and cloud with a slight chance of showers and a risk of thunder this afternoon for Dawson and Mayo. A high of 15. Cloudy conditions region-wide this evening with a slight chance of showers, except for Faro and Ross River. A risk of thunder in Dawson and Mayo, dropping down to 1 degree. And for Tuesday, for Central Yukon, a mix of sun and cloud for Dawson, Pelly, and CarMax. Cloudy for Mayo, sunshine for Ross River and Faro with a slight chance of showers in Mayo, Pelly, and CarMax, and a high of 13 degrees. Looking out east of Watson Lake today, a mix of sun and cloud getting up to 13 degrees. Just a few clouds tonight dropping down to zero, and tomorrow nice and sunny for Watson and a high of 11 degrees. For the capital city, for Teslin, Atlin, Haines Junction, and the Kluane Lake area today, a mix of sun and cloud region-wide, a high of 13. Partly cloudy region-wide this evening. We've got a slight chance of showers in Atlin. Dropping down to minus one, and then tomorrow sunshine for Haines Junction and the KLR. A mix of sun and cloud everywhere else with a slight chance of showers for Atlin and a high of 12 degrees for southern Yukon. Across the territory currently, we've got Old Crow at 2. Dawson City, mostly cloudy in 5. Mayo, 10 degrees. Mostly cloudy in 8 for Faro. CarMax, 9 degrees. Beaver Creek, mostly cloudy in 3. Sunshine in 7 for Burwash. The Junction at 8. Mostly cloudy in 8 degrees for Teslin as well. Watson Lake, 10 degrees. Inuvik, cloudy in 3. And up at the White Horse Airport right now, a mix of sun and cloud and 8 degrees.
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0: Blink 182 on CKRW 96.1 The Rush. Hanging with Bobby on the Midday Mess on your last full day of summer.
1: The autumn wind and the winter winds.
0: Aw, come on, Frank. You don't got to rub it in. A mix of sun and clouds. 7 degrees right now in the corner in 4th and Elliott. Looking pretty nice and fall-like out there, actually. 11:18 on the clock. And this hour of messy music is brought to you by Compadre's Burritos, rolling the best tacos and burritos in the territory since 2007. Mm-hmm. 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Econopop and Noacon to get to before your 11:30 CP News update. Actually, it's going to be Ryan Peugeot this time, your new Rush News guy. 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
3: 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Let's talk tendons. It's tendons that attach your muscles to your bones. They're often injured by overuse, and these injuries range from tennis elbow, jumper's knee, tendonitis in the rotator's cuff or Achilles tendon. Impulsively running a marathon with no training after months on the couch could cause pain for weeks, months, or even years if not handled properly. Many studies have shown things improve with exercise when compared to rest. So here's a stretch to help the tendons in your legs. It's time to stand up, keep your heels on the ground, and put one foot forward, bending your knee like you're doing a standing lunge. Now, keeping your heels on the ground, push your hips forward, then switch feet and do it again. You may also want to try a hands-on treatment, acupuncture, supportive bracing, and following professional advice on how to

0: Ella Henderson on CKRW 96.1 The Rush. 11:30 on the Midday Mess. 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
2: Eight degrees, partly cloudy at the Whitehorse Airport. Good morning, I'm Ryan Pigeot with an update from the Rush News Center. A Yukon man has been sentenced to 9 years in prison for the 2022 killing of Anthony Promozik in Haines Junction. With credit for time served, 24-year-old Seth Boss has about 3.5 years left to spend behind bars. Boss was convicted of manslaughter after a trial heard he was too intoxicated to form the intent for murder. Promozik's family, who submitted dozens of emotional impact statements, expressed relief that Boss will remain in custody, though they plan to advocate for stricter sentencing laws. My goodness. Leaders representing First Nations Yukon and the Council of Yukon First Nations, the government of Yukon, endorsed a declaration at Friday's Yukon Forum in Carcross. The declaration sets out a shared commitment to strengthen government-to-government relationships and support effective collaboration for the benefit of all Yukoners. In a press release, Premier Curry Dixon said the Yukon Forum brings together strong governments with a shared responsibility to serve Yukon citizens and communities. He went on to say, through mutual respect, accountability, and cooperation, we can turn discussion into collective action that delivers results to all Yukoners. Also discussed at the forum were shared strategic priorities to how to advance them, including legislative and fiscal priorities and improving health outcomes for Yukoners. For breaking local news, you can follow us on X at CKRW The Rush. Or like us on Meta. Bobby's got your Rush weather next. 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
0: A mix of sun and cloud and 8 degrees on the corner of 4th and Elliott. Later on today, we've got a mix of sun and cloud sticking around, a high of 13 degrees. Partly cloudy skies for Whitehorse tonight, dropping down to 3 degrees. And then for Tuesday, clearing in the morning to a high of 13 degrees by the afternoon. Across the territory currently, we've got Old Crow at 2, mostly cloudy and 5 degrees for Dawson City. Mayo, mostly cloudy and 10. Mostly cloudy and 9 degrees right now for Faro and CarMax. Beaver Creek, mostly cloudy and 3. 7 degrees and cloudy for Burwash, The Junction, and Teslin, both at 8 degrees and mostly cloudy. What else we got here? Watson Lake, mostly cloudy and 10. Inuvik, cloudy and 3. And up at the Whitehorse Airport right now, partly cloudy and 8 degrees. The beach is on deck, but right now, the SZA Sisters. If you don't feel like dancing now, you will in a couple seconds. It's 96.1 The Rush.

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1: So anyways, I says to him, I says, I don't know how we're going to figure out the sandwich situation. 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
0: Even, even Rush listener number one.
1: Carol, and I was like, Carol, Carol, what are we going to do about the sandwiches?
0: Even Rush listener number 197, the person who always interrupts. Loving you, loving us. We're today's bet.
1: So went down, we went to the store, picked up a jar of mayonnaise.
0: Oh my gosh, is this guy for real? 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

0: Yukon's only hit station, CKRW 96.1, The Rush. It is now 11:44 on the clock on middays. The midday mess, to be exact, with Bobby Ferris. Mix of sun and cloud right now, 7 degrees on the corner of 4th and Elliott. And this program and this hour is brought to you in part by Woodcutter's Blanket. Before I get to Woodcutter's Blanket, I have to confess something. I've lost my lunch. Yes, I've lost my lunch. And I'm not talking like gag reflex, lost my lunch. I brought it to work and now I can't find it anywhere. So I'm starving. To make matters worse, I would generally whoop over to Woodcutter's Blanket, except it's closed on Monday. It's open on Sundays, but it's closed on Monday. And if it was tomorrow, it would be excellent because Tuesdays at Woodcutter's Blanket is half off their deliciously fresh tacos. I'm starting to well up because I just get so emotional when I'm low on blood sugar and I know my lunch isn't around. At any rate, tomorrow, you should definitely go to Woodcutter's Blanket. Incredible food, cocktails, and beer. Enough said. And I don't know, if you're searching around Elliott Street and you find a lunch kit with the Philadelphia Flyers logo on the front, then, you know, bring it up. Be a pal! All right, let's get back to more great music and less whining from me. Morgan Wallen, Love Somebody, coming up on The Rush.
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If I would have known that those two would be headlining festivals someday, I wouldn't have heckled them so much when they were doing open mic at UFC. When they went by Sarah and Tegan. I'm just joking. Nah, they were pals. I never heckled. However, I am not sure why they started going by Tegan and Sarah. Probably a management decision. That was Walking with the Ghosts on CKRW 96.1 The Rush. Rolling with Bobby on the Midday Mess. Your Rush News coming up for noon. But right now, Harry Styles closing out this hour with American Girls on CKRW 96.1 The Rush.

0: Loud and proudly independent since 1969, CKRW 96.1, The Rush. That was Harry Styles and American Girls. It is now noon on the Midday Mess with Bobby, and Ryan Peugeot has got your Rush news standing by.
1: Good afternoon. Partly cloudy, 8 degrees at the Whitehorse Airport. I'm Ryan Peugeot with Rush News to 12 o'clock. The Alberta Serious Incident Response Team, ASIRT, is conducting an independent external investigation into an incident involving a Whitehorse RCMP member. The incident was reported by a third party regarding the actions of an RCMP member who responded to a call for service. A recommendation was made to the Yukon Department of Justice for the independent external investigation. Following the recommendation, the Department of Justice requested ASIRT to investigate, and they are now leading the investigation. An RCMP release states that on August 11th, an officer responded to a report at 405 Alexander Street, known as the Whitehorse Emergency Shelter. The interaction that followed resulted in the ongoing investigation. And Yukon Energy has identified two final proposed sites for the Whitehorse Power Centers project, a key initiative needed to meet winter demand for power as well as support trending growth in the territory. The project is being assessed through a YesAB Executive Committee screening for up to 150 megawatts of generation, essentially doubling the size of the Yukon's electricity system. At one point last December, during peak demand, the territory used more than 90% of the power that Yukon Energy could supply. The plan is to build two thermal power centers at their proposed sites to meet forecasted electricity demands through 2040. By then, the population in the territory is expected to rise to over 60,000. Phase three of the project is ongoing with the announcement of the final proposed sites, one north of Whitehorse at Deep Creek along the Klondike Highway, and one south of the city on Copper Hall Road. Transmission line routing for proposed new transmission lines and connections to link the power centers to the grid has now begun as well. If you have questions or would like to share feedback about the final proposed sites or transmission line routes, contact Yukon Energy directly at communications@yec.yk.ca. The government of Yukon has introduced an online app that allows families to track their child's school bus in real time. My Bus Stop builds on a pilot project conducted in June and is part of the government's work to modernize school transportation and improve how information is shared with families. The service can help to plan daily pickups and drop-offs and reduce time spent waiting at bus stops. It provides parents and guardians with the location of their child's school bus and up-to-date information about its expected arrival time. My Bus Stop is now available on all Whitehorse school bus routes, with plans to expand to rural school bus routes. Families with children registered to ride a bus will receive their school's unique access codes by email. And cooler nights are on the way. The city's inviting residents to snip some flowers from city planters before heavy overnight frosts arrive. Bring your scissors and visit raised planter boxes around the city, including spots along Main Street, at Shipyards Park, and at Rotary Park. Take home a beautiful, cheerful bouquet and let those summer colors brighten your space a little longer. That's your news to 12 o'clock. 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
1: In sports, women's hockey is back in Whitehorse. The season started with an early Saturday morning game between Kubota and Schmidt Mining. Kubota took the win with a score of 6-3. On Sunday, Casino beat Icicle 4-0, and JP Co. beat Physio Plus with a score of 4-1. The Jays start a three-game series at Baltimore tonight, trailing the Chicago White Sox by three games in the race for the final American League wildcard spot. The Jays need to finish ahead of the White Sox as Chicago owns the tiebreaker. The Los Angeles Rams host the New York Giants tonight to end week two of the NFL season. The Rams are back home after being soundly defeated 27-7 in their opener last week in Australia. The Giants kicked off their season with a 28-20 win over Dallas. NHL preseason action continues tonight with eight games. Three Canadian teams are in action, with Montreal hosting Ottawa and Winnipeg welcoming Colorado. The regular season opens next Tuesday. Bobby has your Rush weather next.
0: Partly cloudy and 8 degrees right now at the White Horse Airport, and the rest of your Rush are provided by our good friends at Environment Canada. Looks a little bit like this. For Dawson Mayo, Pelly CarMax, Faro, and Ross River today, sunshine in CarMax and Pelly. Cloudy in Faro and Ross River, we've got a mix of sun and cloud with a slight chance of showers and a risk of thunder this afternoon for Dawson and Mayo, a high of 15. Cloudy conditions region-wide with a slight chance of showers, except Faro and Ross River this evening, a risk of thunder in Dawson and Mayo, dropping down to 1 degree. And for Tuesday, for Central Yukon, we've got a mix of sun and cloud for Pelly and CarMax and Dawson. Cloudy in Mayo, sunshine for Ross River and Faro, a slight chance of showers in Mayo, Pelly, and CarMax, and a high of 13 degrees. Looking out east of Watson Lake today, we've got a mix of sun and cloud, a high of 13. Just a few clouds tonight, dropping down to zero, and then tomorrow, sunshine and a high of 11. For Whitehorse, for Teslin, Atlin, Haynes Junction, and the Kewaunee Lake area today, we've got a mix of sun and cloud region-wide, a high of 13 degrees. Partly cloudy region-wide this evening, a slight chance of showers for Atlin, dropping down to minus one. And then tomorrow, sunshine in Haynes Junction and the KLR. A mix of sun and cloud everywhere else with a slight chance of showers in Atlin and a high of 12 degrees. I know where my lunch is now. It's in the fridge. I never put it there. Across the territory right now, we've got Old Crow, 2 degrees. 6 degrees for Dawson. Mayo, 12 degrees. Faro, 8 degrees. CarMax, you're at 9. Beaver Creek, mostly cloudy in 4. Burwash, sunny in 9. Then we got Haynes Junction, 9 degrees. Teslin, mostly cloudy in 10. Mostly cloudy and 11 degrees. Watson Lake is, like I said, mostly cloudy in 11 degrees. Inuvik, mostly cloudy in 4. And up at the White Horse Airport right now, partly cloudy in 8 degrees. I'm so happy I found my lunch.
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0: 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Not to mention 98.7 FM in the communities. Hanging with Bobby on the Midday Mess, and I cannot stress enough how excited I am to have our guy, Flying Ryan Pigeot, as our new Rush News anchor and reporter. I know. We've always prided ourselves as being your local and timely news FM source. And Ryan is an excellent fit in a tradition that we've had since 1969, starting off with Ron McFadden. All right, so Ryan Pigeot, happy to have you on board.
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0: Speaking of news, facts, information, and a guy who really knows how to deliver it, Les McLaughlin has got your UConn nugget coming up pretty shortly, but not before we hear from Walk Off the Earth, coming up next on CKRW 96.1 The Rush, now with Ryan on news.
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0: Nickelback, getting up to no good in the PM. And I wouldn't have it any other way. This afternoon is now on CKRW 96.1 The Rush, right before 12:30 on the Midday Mess with Bobby. And up next, a guy who wasn't just sleeping in and loafing around listening to CCR on a weekday. Was that a good dad rant? Hope so. Les McLaughlin up next with your Yukon Nugget, and that's brought to you by Cathway Water Resources.
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3: When Andy Gilpin and Ross King were transferred to the RCAF station in Whitehorse in 1947, the last thing on their minds was the roller coaster ride they were about to embark upon. Both were young hockey players with promise. Forward Gilpin had played Junior A in Montreal. Goalie Ross King had been a star with Portage La Prairie when they won the Memorial Cup. What King and Gilpin didn't know when they arrived in Whitehorse in March of 1947 was that the small town was hockey crazy. Both the Army and Air Force teams in the Senior Men's League were made up of players who knew as much about hockey as they did about their military assignments. A fine forward named Len Beach was already in Whitehorse and had played for the RCAF Flyers in the previous year. He impressed upon the newcomers just how competitive hockey was in this northern outpost. In the fall of 1947, the Canadian Amateur Hockey Association invited the Canadian Air Force to form Canada's Olympic hockey squad. Beach, King, and Gilpin were invited to a tryout camp in Edmonton. Meanwhile, all three played for the local Air Force team during part of the 47-48 season. The trophy that year, however, was won by the town merchants team. In January 1948, all three airmen were selected to be members of the Flyers, the hockey team which would represent Canada at the 1948 Olympics in St. Moritz, Switzerland. But things didn't go very well, especially when the Flyers lost their first exhibition game to a university team, the McGill Redmen. Manager Sandy Watson and coach Frank Boucher had to make some changes fast. Len Beach was cut from the team, but Gilpin and King remained with the improved roster. Others were added. Still, as they left for Switzerland, the Canadian team was vilified by the press. There was no way this ragtag bunch could win on the world stage. Czechoslovakia was the favorite, followed by Sweden and Switzerland. Canada would do well to finish fourth, predicted the press. But when the games ended, Canada had won the Olympic gold medal. Canada and Czechoslovakia finished with identical records, 7 wins and 1 tie, with Canada winning the gold medal on total goals scored. Neither Gilpin nor King played in the 8-game Olympic tournament, since the rules then allowed teams to only dress 12 players. Still, they had been part of the team that won Canada's first gold medal since 1932. Then, the RCAF Flyers went on an extensive exhibition tour of Europe, playing in front of as many as 20,000 people in Paris. King had become the regular goalie, and Gilpin played in all 42 exhibition games. The Flyers won 31 and had become the new heroes of Europe's fledgling ice hockey craze. When they returned to Canada, there was a ticker tape parade in Ottawa, and when they arrived home in Whitehorse with their Olympic gold medals around their necks, there was an official civic reception and a military parade. Both Andy Gilpin and Ross King played for the RCAF Flyers in the 48-49 season in the Whitehorse Senior Men's League. Len Beach, a fine forward, was still with the Air Force team. But even with these Olympians, the airmen once again lost in the final round to the talented town merchants. Whitehorse was indeed a hockey town of some renown.
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All proceeds go to the Food Bank Society of the Yukon, and a great selection from kids' books and adult fiction bestsellers to nonfiction goodies like cookbooks and history. Like I said, Wednesday, that's September 23rd to Friday, starts at 8:30 a.m., ends at 4:30 p.m. every day, room 335 in the Elijah Smith Building. Right now, though, it is Sloan, Money City Maniacs on the Rush.

0: The Pride of Halifax with a riff that would have fit in with a certain Aussie band's catalog. You know who I'm talking about. Akadaka. But no, that was Sloan with Money City Maniacs on 96.1 The Rush. Bobby Ferris messing around on middays. 12:41 on the clock. I'd say a mix of sun and cloud, maybe partly cloudy. 8 degrees right now in downtown Whitehorse. And that time and temp brought to you by Reflex Supplements. Unfortunately, Reflex knows the Yukon summer pursuits are coming to an end soon, a.k.a. tomorrow, because it's actually fall equinox, like we heard with my Wheel of Wonder question. But that being said, we want to stay healthy moving into fall. Lots of activities to have, right? Making sure your hamstring is healthy before rec hockey season. I'm working on it. Anyways, in terms of Reflex, low-carb and low-sugar protein powders are available. Amino energies, fat burners, carnitine and berberine, all of these supplements can be added to your daily regime to give you that boost to help get motivated and maybe lose a few pounds gained over the summer. Guilty as charged. Also, don't you dare forget about vitamin D now that our days are getting shorter. 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All right, we still got to get to your Yukon Artist Spotlight before the end of the hour. But coming up next, one of George Michael's 90s hits. Coming up on The Mess.
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0: featuring a video that was more like a who's who of early 90s supermodels. George Michael with Freedom 90 on 96.1 The Rush. So today you'll be shooting Naomi Campbell, Christy Turlington, Lyndia Evangeliste, and Cindy Crawford. Any questions? Oh, you passed out. Can we get some water over here? That's how I imagine the photo shoot went down. Bobby Ferris on the Midday Mess. Hey, Flying Ryan Pijo's got your Rush News standing by for 1 o'clock. We've got music from Ariana Grande on the way. But right now, Soda Pony is your Yukon Artist Spotlight. 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
5: Lots of things have changed since 1969. But one thing hasn't. Broadcasting from Whitehorse, Yukon, we're CKRW, 96.1 The Rush, at 96.1 in Whitehorse, and

0: Ariana Grande with Hate That I Made You Love Me on CKRW 96.1 The Rush. So many mixed emotions there. It is now 1 o'clock on the Midday Mess, and Ryan Pigeot has got your Rush News standing by.
1: It's mostly cloudy, 9 degrees at the White Horse Airport. Good afternoon, I'm Ryan Pigeot with Rush News to 1 o'clock. A Yukon man has been sentenced to 9 years in prison for the 2022 killing of Anthony Promozik in Haines Junction. With credit for time served, 24-year-old Seth Boss has about 3.5 years left to spend behind bars. Emotions ran high in a packed White Horse courtroom on Thursday as the decision was delivered. Boss was convicted of manslaughter. After a trial heard, he was too intoxicated to form the intent for murder. Promozik's family, who submitted dozens of emotional impact statements, expressed relief that Boss will remain in custody, though they plan to advocate for stricter sentencing laws. Leaders representing Yukon First Nations, the Council of Yukon First Nations, and the government of Yukon endorsed a declaration at Friday's Yukon Forum in Carcross. It sets out a shared commitment to strengthen government-to-government relationships and support effective collaboration. Also discussed at the forum were shared strategic priorities, including legislative and fiscal priorities, improving health outcomes for Yukoners, and leaders considered coordinated federal engagement on territorial priorities, such as critical energy infrastructure improvements and firearms. Whitehorse RCMP has arrested and charged an individual in connection with a series of incidents targeting the Whitehorse Mosque. On August 13th, the Yukon Muslim Society reported that the doors of the mosque had been vandalized overnight and that offensive remarks had been painted on the property. Between August 21st and September 10th, additional incidences were reported involving spray paint on the building, a parked vehicle, and the back of another building. Following an investigation, a suspect was identified and arrested on September 11th. The individual was held in custody for a court appearance on the 14th and was subsequently released with conditions. ATCO Electric Yukon, in a press release last week, announced the launch of an independent third-party review of the electricity billing system used to generate bills for both ATCO Electric and Yukon Energy customers. The audit, conducted by a firm with expertise in utility billing systems, will reveal a sample of accounts across both utilities to assess the accuracy of billing across the system. The independent review is in addition to background work already underway to improve billing accuracy, timelines, and customer service. Customers of both ATCO Electric and Yukon Energy will have an opportunity to register an account for possible review. If you're interested in participating, you can visit atcoelectricyukon.com/audit for more information. And residents in the Yukon are advised that personnel from the Canadian Special Ops Forces Command will continue training operations in the area for the next 3 weeks until October 8th. Residents may continue to see and hear various military aircraft and parachute operations, as well as weapons firing, impact sounds, and explosions. These exercises allow special forces to benefit from challenging and realistic training in unfamiliar environments. The majority of the training is occurring in remote areas with no danger to the public, and all training is coordinated with appropriate authorities to ensure safety and security of Canadians and personnel. That's your news to 1 o'clock. If you spot news, let us know. News@ckrw.com. Sports is next.
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1: In sports, women's hockey is back in Whitehorse. The season started with an early Saturday morning game between Kubota and Schmidt Mining. Kubota took the win with a score of 6-3. On Sunday, Casino beat Icicle 4-0, and JP Co. beat Physio Plus with a score of 4-1. The Jays start a three-game series in Baltimore tonight, trailing the Chicago White Sox by 3 games in the race for the final American League wildcard spot. The Jays need to finish ahead of the White Sox as Chicago owns the tiebreaker. The Los Angeles Rams host the New York Giants tonight to end week 2 of the NFL season. The Rams are back home after being soundly defeated 27-7 in their opener last week in Australia. The Giants kicked off their season with a 28-20 win over Dallas. NHL preseason action also continues tonight with 8 games. Three Canadian teams are in action, with Montreal hosting Ottawa and Winnipeg welcoming Colorado. The regular season opens next Tuesday. If you have a sports event we should know about, email us, sports@ckrw.com. 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
0: Partly cloudy, 9 degrees right now in downtown Whitehorse, and the rest of your Rush weather provided by Environment Canada looks a little bit like this. Dawson City, Mayo, Pelly, CarMax, Faro, and Ross River today. Sunshine in CarMax and Pelly. Cloudy in Faro and Ross River. We've got a mix of sun and cloud with a slight chance of showers and a risk of thunder this afternoon for Dawson and Mayo. A high of 15. Cloudy conditions region-wide this evening for central Yukon with a slight chance of showers, except for Faro and Ross River. A risk of thunder in Dawson and Mayo, a low of 1. And tomorrow we've got a mix of sun and cloud for Dawson, Pelly, and CarMax. Cloudy in Mayo, sunshine in Ross River and Faro, a slight chance of showers in Mayo, Pelly, and CarMax, and a high of 13 degrees. Looking out east to Watson Lake today, we've got a mix of sun and cloud and a high of 13. Just a few clouds tonight dropping down to 0. And tomorrow, nice and sunny and a high of 11. For the capital city, Teslin, Atlin, Haines Junction, and the KLR today, we've got a mix of sun and cloud region-wide, a high of 13 degrees. Partly cloudy this evening, a slight chance of showers in Atlin, dropping down to minus 1. And for Tuesday, for southern Yukon, sunshine for the Junction and the KLR, a mix of sun and cloud everywhere else with a slight chance of showers for Atlin, BC, and a high of 12 degrees. Across the territory right now, we got Old Crow at 3, 8 degrees and mostly cloudy for Dawson. Mayo, you're at 12. Mostly cloudy and 8 for Faro. CarMax at 14. Mostly cloudy and 5 for Beaver Creek. Burwash, mostly cloudy and 9. 10 degrees for the Junction and Teslin under cloudy skies. 12 degrees and mostly cloudy for Watson Lake. Inuvik, light drizzle and 3. And over the Whitehorse Airport right now, mostly cloudy and 11 degrees.

Four non-blondes on 96.1 The Rush, hanging out with one ginger, with ever-increasing Arctic blonde. At least that's how my barber describes it. Bobby Ferris on the Midday Mess. And to answer the question, what's going on? In McIntyre, a decorative crosswalk is scheduled to be installed on McIntyre Drive in front of the Kwajalein Dun First Nations Administrative Building tomorrow, Tuesday, September 22nd, or Wednesday, September 23rd, weather permitting. The crosswalk features artwork designed by Tegan Vallivand, and it's going to look awesome. Work is expected to take, about a day. Traffic will be reduced to one way heading westbound on McIntyre Drive between Murphy Road North and McClimmon Crescent while construction is in progress. Eastbound traffic will be detoured via Murphy Road. Transit service is not expected to be significantly affected by the work. Drivers can expect temporary traffic disruptions, including short delays, and road users are asked to slow down, exercise caution, and follow all posted signage when crews are working in the area. White Horse thanks you for your patience and cooperation while this work is being completed. But we don't want to test that too much, right? Let's get back to the tunage. Sean Hook and Taylor Swift on the way, but right now, Devin Cole and Serial Kisser. That'd be a good Halloween costume. 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

Surprised we're still playing hit after hit? Don't be. Sometimes our announcers lock themselves out of the booth. Lucky for you, you're locked on to today's best music. 96.1 The Rush.

0: Elizabeth Taylor had violet eyes, like proper violet eyes. Isn't that crazy? But did she have Arctic blonde hair that starts to appear when you approach 50? Huh? I guess we all have our trademarks. That was Taylor Swift on CKRW 96.1 The Rush. Bobby Ferris with you on the midday mess until 3. 1:30 right now in the old Timex. Mainly cloudy at 9 at the Whitehorse Airport. And that time and temp brought to you by the Kwanlin Dunn Cultural Center. 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
6: 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Doesn't matter what time it is, we're just surprised you showed up.

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My wife finds it a lot easier fawning over Sean Mendes now that he's in his late 20s. I don't know how to end that statement. why on UConn's only hit station, 96.1 The Rush. Bobby Ferris, chillaxin' on the midday mess. And maybe you're asking yourself, why should I stick around for the 2 o'clock hour? Well, for one, my dealer's choice includes a legendary rocker that starred in both The Wedding Singer in 1998 and The Doors from 1991. That's a start. Your Rush News also coming up for 2 o'clock. That's a thing. And we've got great sets of tunage until Faith gets in for 3 p.m. Kicking things off with Stella Lefty right now on The Rush.

We're colorful. We're quirky. I guess I could have just said we're Yukoners. And our station, the voice of the North, since 1969. CKRW, 96.1 FM, transmitting from Whitehorse, Yukon.

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2: Prepaid phone minutes?
1: Yup.
2: Cash?
1: Definitely. There's an ATM, and they also do check cashing.
2: A hunting license?
1: Sure thing.
2: Fishing license?
1: I think you're catching on.
2: I see what you did there.
1: You can also fax and photo at Jackpot Lotto and Smoke. And of course, Lotto and Smoke are right in the name. Come get what you're looking for at Jackpot Lotto and Smoke on the corner of 3rd Ave and Elliott.
3: Now this update from the Canadian Press. The Liberal government has introduced the Building Canada Strong Act, which it believes will help unions and employers get to deals faster. The act includes changes to streamline project approvals across the country. The British Columbia government is taking legal action against artificial intelligence company OpenAI regarding the mass shooting in Tumblr Ridge earlier this year. Survivors and witnesses, including some from Tumblr Ridge Secondary School, where six victims and the shooter died, are already privately suing the AI company. Federal NDP leader Avi Lewis is being criticized for saying, quote, "We failed to do our part to stop an ongoing genocide committed in our name," when reflecting on the holiest day of the Jewish calendar, Yom Kippur. And Prime Minister Mark Carney is set to make the case for multilateralism at the United Nations General Assembly in New York City this evening. From the Canadian Press, I'm not.
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0: Mainly cloudy, 11 degrees at the White Horse Airport, and the rest of your Rush weather provided by Environment Canada looks like this. Dawson, Mayo, Pelly, CarMax, Faro, and Ross River today. Sunshine for CarMax and Pelly, cloudy for Faro and Ross River. We've got a mix of sun and cloud with a slight chance of showers and a risk of thunder this afternoon for Dawson and Mayo, a high of 15 degrees. Cloudy conditions region-wide this evening with a slight chance of showers, except for Faro and Ross River. A risk of thunder for Dawson and Mayo, dropping down to 1 degree. And tomorrow, a mix of sun and cloud in Dawson, Pelly, and CarMax. Cloudy in Mayo, sunshine for Ross River and Faro. A slight chance of showers in Mayo, Pelly, and CarMax, and a high of 13 degrees. Watson Lake today, we've got a mix of sun and cloud and a high of 13. Just a few clouds tonight, dropping down to 0. And tomorrow, nice and sunny, and a high of 11. For the capital, Teslin, Atlin, Haines Junction, and the Kluane Lake area today, a mix of sun and cloud region-wide, a high of 13. Partly cloudy region-wide this evening, a slight chance of showers in Atlin, a low of minus 1. And tomorrow, sunshine for the junction and the KLR, a mix of sun and cloud everywhere else with a slight chance of showers for Atlin, and a high of 12 degrees. Checking out the territory right now, we've got Old Crow, 3, mostly cloudy in 8 for Dawson. Mayo, mostly cloudy in 12, mostly cloudy in 8 for Faro. CarMax at 14. Mostly cloudy and 5 for Beaver Creek. Burwash, mostly cloudy and 9. 10 degrees for the junction. Teslin, mostly cloudy and 10. Mostly cloudy and 12 degrees for Watson Lake. Inuvik, light drizzle and 3. And up at the White Horse Airport right now, mostly cloudy and 11 degrees.
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0: Fun plus Janelle Monáe on 96.1 The Rush. Bobby hopefully equals fun for the 2 o'clock hour on the Midday Mess. 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
0: For those of you who've spent any time in Calgary AB, you've probably been to, or at least heard about, the Ship and Anchor on 17th. It's my favorite pub, because it's not uncommon to see somebody pierced and painted chatting with somebody wearing white-collar business attire over a pint. Needless to say, that bar is a facilitator. I'm not sure if it's the location or the staff, but it seems to put everybody on the same page and pave the way for a universal good time. You could call it the Billy Idol of bars. Billy has universal appeal because in the rock world, he caters to all kinds of audiences. The punks love him because his first band, Generation X, shared bills with The Clash and The Damned. Hard rock and metal types love him because his career-spanning sidekick, Stevie Stevens, shredded like Eddie Van Halen. And he could croon. Check out songs like Catch My Fall and Eyes Without a Face. And let's be honest, the guy's not hard to look at. So the next time you're at your local and you see somebody outside your demo, sitting by themselves, strike up a conversation and tell the barkeep to throw on some Billy Idol. You never know. You might have more in common than you think. The title track from 1983's Rebel Yell. Here's one of rock's greatest common denominators, Billy Idol, on Dealer's Choice.

at the Pacific Palisades. You can all in if you want to answer a couple of questions.

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CKRW 96.1, The Rush. Only before that with Hula Hoop. Bobby Ferris jumping through those on the station since 2014. And you know what? Speaking of old school kids toys, we've got the Little Duckling Kids Market coming up this Saturday at the KDCC, a seasonal secondhand pop-up that makes buying and selling children's items easier for Yukon families. If you're interested in decluttering or selling, sign up to become a vendor at littleducklingyukon.ca. That's the website you want to go to. Then get to the KDCC this Saturday, September 26th, to browse quality children's items, clothing, toys, books, baby gear, and everything else in between. They got it all. All organized in one welcoming space with an easy central checkout. So for more info on all this good local kids stuff, search Yukon Kids Market on your socials. And for more hit music, stick around because we got Gracie Adams, Timberlake, and the Irish Kid from One Direction coming up next on the Midday Mess.

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0: Almost 57 years young, CKRW, 96.1 The Rush. Gracie Adams with Hit the Wall. Ren for short before that. Bobby Ferris, almost hitting the end of my shift, making way for the peacekeeper that kept Patrick and I from escalating the remote Cold War that happened at Atmosphere Flooring and The Brick this past Saturday. The voice of reason. I can't believe I'm referring to her as that. Face Star coming up for 3 p.m., but we've got somebody that she's actually interviewed before on here first. Sean Desmond coming up next on The Rush. See you tomorrow.
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3: From the National Newsroom of the Canadian Press, I'm Naira Ahmed. Lots happening as the first day of the fall sitting got underway in Ottawa. The Liberal government has introduced the Building Canada Strong Act, which it believes will help unions and employers get to deals faster. The act includes changes to streamline project approvals across the country, as well as adjustments to the Canada Labour Code in an effort to keep pace with a rapidly changing economy while protecting workers' rights to strike. In addition to the legislation, the Liberals plan to hire 100 new health and safety officers and an additional 26 workers at the Canada Industrial Relations Board to help clear the backlog of workers' complaints against employers. Meanwhile, the Prime Minister won't change his mind about his decision to eliminate the digital services tax and Canadian content contributions for streamers. Mark Carney made the remark after being asked by the Bloc Québécois leader if he'll reconsider those decisions after they failed to secure progress in trade talks with the United States. Carney had eliminated the tax and financial contribution requirement for streamers in order to restart trade talks with the U.S. The tax would have imposed a 3% levy on revenue from Canadian users on the biggest tech companies, including Amazon, Google, Meta, Uber, and Airbnb. The British Columbia government is suing artificial intelligence company OpenAI over the Tumblr Ridge mass shooting. British Columbia Attorney General Nikki Sharma says OpenAI failed to warn police of interactions between the shooter and OpenAI's chatbot, ChatGPT.
4: This tragedy raises serious questions that need to be examined through the courts.
3: The province is seeking accountability from the company and to recover costs associated with the shootings in February in which 8 victims died. Survivors and witnesses, including some from Tumblr Ridge Secondary School, where 6 victims and the shooter died, are already privately suing the AI company. And Ontario's police watchdog estimates as many as 30 shots were fired in a shootout in Belleville last night when a 29-year-old man shot at an officer outside a synagogue. An SIU spokesperson says the gunfire involved the man and 2 officers, triggering their mandate.
5: I don't have a sense of timing right now, but what I can tell you is there are dozens of bullet holes in the street behind me. And some homes have been hit, and there are some vehicles with shot out windows, that sort of thing.
3: There is no confirmation yet as to whether the synagogue was hit. The man was taken to hospital with life-threatening injuries, and the police officer is in hospital in critical but stable condition. And delays at airports around the New York area have caused Prime Minister Mark Carney to miss his first event at the United Nations General Assembly. Technical problems at a key regional air traffic control center in Philadelphia has resulted in hundreds of flights being canceled in the U.S. Northeast. Canada's ambassador and permanent representative to the U.N., David Lametti, will speak in Carney's place during a roundtable discussion on strengthening multilateral collaboration with Kenya's president and the European Council president on the sidelines of the General Assembly. Carney is still expected to arrive this evening. This is the Canadian Press. In sports, rookie Trey Yesavage will start for the Toronto Blue Jays tonight against the Baltimore Orioles. Yesavage was reinstated from Toronto's 15-day injured list this afternoon, having recovered from left knee inflammation. The Blue Jays are 3 games back of the Chicago White Sox for the American League's final wildcard spot, with 6 regular season games left. The Jays need to finish ahead of the White Sox, as Chicago owns the tiebreaker. NHL preseason action continues tonight with 8 games. 3 Canadian teams are in action, with Montreal hosting Ottawa and Winnipeg welcoming Colorado. The regular season opens next Tuesday. Guard Jaden Bradley has signed a multi-year contract with the Toronto Raptors. The 6'3", 205-pound Bradley was picked in the second round, 50th overall, by the Raptors in this summer's NBA draft. And Canada's Leila Fernandez is through to the second round of the Singapore Tennis Open. From the Canadian Press, I'm Naira Ahmed.
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0: Mostly cloudy and 11 degrees in downtown Whitehorse. Here is the rest of your rush weather provided by Environment Canada. For Dawson, Mayo, Pelly, CarMax, Faro, and Ross River today, sunny for CarMax and for Pelly. Cloudy for the rest of the region with a slight chance of showers this afternoon, high of 15. Cloudy tonight region-wide with a chance of showers except for Faro and Ross River. Risk of thunderstorms for Dawson and Mayo, low of 1. And tomorrow, mix of sun and cloud for most of the region, mainly cloudy in Mayo. Slight chance of showers and a high of 13 degrees. For Watson Lake today, a mix of sun and cloud and a high of 13. A few clouds tonight, a low of 0. And tomorrow, sunny skies and a high of 11. For Whitehorse, Teslin, Atlin, Haines Junction, and the KLR today, mix of sun and cloud across southern Yukon, high of 13. Partly cloudy tonight with a slight chance of showers in Atlin and a low of minus 1. And tomorrow, sunny in the Junction and the Kewaunee Lake region, mix of sun and cloud for the rest of the region and a high of 12 degrees. Across the territory right now, Old Crow is at 4, Dawson cloudy in 9, Mayo mostly cloudy in 12. Faro mostly cloudy and 11, CarMax at 14, Beaver Creek mostly cloudy and 7, Burwash, Haines Junction, and Teslin all mainly cloudy and 10 degrees, Watson Lake partly cloudy and 13, Inuvik cloudy and 3, and at the Whitehorse Airport mostly cloudy and 11 degrees. Oh, howdy. Happy Monday, hanging with Faith Star on your ride home until 8 tonight. Let's get this party started with Dua Lipa. It's Illusion on The Rush.

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1: That's why in episode 32 of the original Star Trek, Captain Kirk is wearing a green shirt, which is often mistaken for a...
0: He is exhausting. Loving you. Loving us. 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

0: 96.1 The Rush. Glenn Morrison with Goodbye. Hello. Starting your Monday afternoon off with a rapid fire question because, you know, I'm feeling unhinged and I want to make you have to think in the afternoon. How dare I? Anyways, what do you usually say when you exit a room? Is it goodbye? Is it cheers? Take care. Later days. I usually do a see ya. Or peace out, because I'm me, but let me know yours. 867-667-7891. It's Faith Star hanging out with you on your rush ride home in your 3 o'clock music hour, which is brought to you by Hurlburt Enterprises. Hurlburt's been serving Yukoners throughout the territory since the 1980s. From the smallest off-grid homes to farms of any size, they stock products for a range of clients with everything from skid steer attachments to fencing, farm supplies, and irrigation systems. For more info, go to Hurlburt.ca today. It's Monday, so we got the first Trader Time of the week coming up at 3:30 in about 10 minutes. So let me remind you, as always, if you want to leave a Trader Time voicemail for this week, please call 867-471-9939. We'll get your Monday Trader Time started in a few prances of a deer today, because I happen to be wearing a shirt with a deer on it and I feel cute. Time for your Humane Society Pet Report, brought to you by the feed store Pet Junction.
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0: weekend, dancing in the flames on 96.1 The Rush. 3:33 on your ride home. No, you didn't miss Trader Time. There was a bit of a technical issue, but I fixed it. I conquered my Monday. It's all good. So let's just get into it. Your Monday Trader Time brought to you by Cathway Water Resources.
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7: Hey, good morning. I have a set of 4 ATV tires. The sizes are 27x9 by 14 and 27x11x14. The brand name is Bighorn, and I'm asking $200 for the set. My number is 335-4007. Thank you.
4: Oh, good afternoon, Trader Time. I'm calling to revise my ad I've had running there. Sold lots of stuff. I have for sale 2 Kobo readers in excellent shape. Has a few books loaded on them already. Just don't use them. And 2 WestJet suitcases. One is a carry-on and the other's a bigger one. In good shape, hardly used. Very lightweight. And I have 2 Wolf pictures. And they're framed and ready to go. And beautiful. And also have a box of variety of small wall hangings and stuff, downsizing. Not going to hang them up anymore. So, and I also have assortment of camping gear or stuff and a small mirror for a bedroom or hallway. And my phone number is 633-4149. And one other thing, if somebody's building, I have 4 vinyl strips of the corner, so putting on the corners of a shed or whatever, if you're building, and it's a vinyl, and they're 10 feet long by 3, and they're colored green, and they're worth $170 new, but I'll let them go just to get someone to have some use out of them for at least $100. And please call me, 633-4149. Thank you. Bye.
0: That's it for Trader Time voicemails today. If you'd like to text Trader Time instead of call, please text the words Trader Time and your listing to 867-667-7891. For voicemails only, call 471-9939. A few texts left for Trader Time today. The first one says, I have a 2006 Western Star dump truck for sale. It's a tri-drive with a sleeper, new chains, new tires with 2 new spares, Motive ELD with a new front-facing camera, which has not been installed yet. Engine is a Detroit 14-liter DDEC5 and has 44,000 kilometers on it, not a rebuild, original kilometers. The truck has 930,000 kilometers on it, $84,000 or best offer. 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Next message says, vehicle, 2013 Fiat for sale, blown motor, new tires, and light bar, $500, 335-4974, 867-335-4974. And the last message says, missing from the McLean Lake, Copper Hall Road area on September 1st, a smaller black dog with a white chest, tan markings on face, and floppy ears. Answers to Jet, extremely missed by his family. 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That's 867-334-4404.
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0: What I would do to see that woman perform live. It's all coming back to me now. Celine Dion on CKRW 96.1 The Rush. She is in the middle of a residency in Paris right now. And anytime I see the videos on my social media, I immediately start to tear up. It is what it is. If you're a Celine Dion fan, let me know how much you'd be willing to pay to see her concerts. I'm just curious. 667-7891. She's a legend. Hanging with Faith on your ride home. 3:49 on that clock. Mainly cloudy. 11 degrees in the capital city. 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Coming up in the 4 o'clock hour, we do have the first double shot of the week. That's your first chance to qualify for those two free meals from Whitehorse McDonald's. More on that very soon. Right now, it's your Metals and Minerals Minute brought to you by Casino Mining.
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2: 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In early May, I came home to the Yukon to join the casino team as their summer student after having spent the year studying general sciences in Vancouver. Growing up in the north, I spent a lot of my free time in the outdoors, going hiking, camping, and rock climbing. The outdoor scene in the Yukon not only allowed me to develop a strong interest in wildlife, biodiversity, climate, and rocks, but it has helped foster my desire to protect my home. Joining the casino team has allowed me to work, play, and continue doing the things that I love in the Yukon, all while learning more about the land, the environment, and its people. Mining is so much more than taking valuable resources out of the earth. 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
1: What can you get at Jackpot Lotto and Smoke?
2: Prepaid phone minutes?
1: Yup.
2: Cash?
1: Definitely. There's an ATM, and they also do check cashing.
2: A hunting license?
1: Sure thing.
2: Fishing license?
1: I think you're catching on.
2: I see what you did there.
1: You can also fax and photo at Jackpot Lotto and Smoke. And of course, Lotto and Smoke are right in the name. Come get what you're looking for at Jackpot Lotto and Smoke on the corner of 3rd Ave and Elliott.
3: From the National Newsroom of the Canadian Press, I'm Naira Ahmed. The British Columbia government is suing artificial intelligence company OpenAI over the Tumblr Ridge mass shooting. British Columbia Attorney General Nikki Sharma says OpenAI failed to warn police of interactions between the shooter and OpenAI's chatbot ChatGPT. The province is seeking accountability from the company and to recover costs associated with the shootings in February in which 8 victims died. Survivors and witnesses, including some from Tumblr Ridge Secondary School, where 6 victims and the shooter died, are already privately suing the AI company. Prime Minister Mark Carney's government has tabled a sweeping bill meant to fast-track approvals for major projects. Bill C-39 is also said to cut their review times and create zones of national interest to pre-approve certain types of projects. The Building Canada Strong Act also proposes major changes to collective bargaining, including the use of more federal mediation to get deals done and repair relationships between unions and businesses. Transport Minister Stephen McKinnon says this legislation will give our country the tools we need to build more, better, and more efficiently. Meanwhile, Prime Minister Mark Carney will not make his first event at the United Nations General Assembly because of technical problems at a key regional air traffic control center that stopped operations at every major airport in the New York City area today. Hundreds of flights were canceled in the U.S. Northeast after a circuit failed at an air traffic facility in Philadelphia. The Prime Minister's office says Carney is still expected to arrive in New York City later tonight and will take part in events at the UN on Tuesday and Wednesday. Alberta Premier Danielle Smith says her government is not muting its pro-Canada messaging ahead of an upcoming referendum. The province will vote in less than a month on questions, including whether it should remain in the country or start the process of leaving. The United Conservative Party president says the premier said the promotion for the question on secession is meant to be neutral, but Smith disagreed.
4: Our government, our caucus, and our party support a sovereign Alberta within United Canada. What does that mean? It means exercising our areas of exclusive jurisdiction and telling the federal government to focus on theirs. The two of them are implied. But yes, all of the government materials has to go into some detail about what those 9 questions are so I can seek a mandate.
3: Smith has been criticized for not actively campaigning for the pro-Canada side while vocalizing her support in news conferences. And a group of people in Halifax reported a rare and up-close encounter with a huge basking shark. The harmless plankton-eating fish recently surfaced in Halifax Harbor, with a video showing it swimming near the surface in the northwestern end of the harbor on Friday. Its dorsal and tail fins were seen waving above the water. Although this type of fish looks intimidating, a biology professor at Dalhousie University says basking sharks don't pose a threat to humans. This is the Canadian Press. In sports, rookie Trey Yesavage will start for the Toronto Blue Jays tonight against the Baltimore Orioles. Yesavage was reinstated from Toronto's 15-day injured list this afternoon, having recovered from left knee inflammation. The Blue Jays are 3 games back of the Chicago White Sox for the American League's final wildcard spot, with 6 regular season games left. The Jays need to finish ahead of the White Sox, as Chicago owns the tiebreaker. NHL preseason action continues tonight with 8 games. 3 Canadian teams are in action, with Montreal hosting Ottawa and Winnipeg welcoming Colorado. The regular season opens next Tuesday. Guard Jaden Bradley has signed a multi-year contract with the Toronto Raptors. The 6'3", 205-pound Bradley was picked in the 2nd round, 50th overall, by the Raptors in this summer's NBA draft. And Canada's Leila Fernandez is through to the 2nd round of the Singapore Tennis Open. From the Canadian Press, I'm Naira Ahmed.
0: Mostly cloudy and 11 degrees in downtown Whitehorse. Here is the rest of your Rush weather provided by Environment Canada. For Dawson, Mayo, Pelly, CarMax, Faro, and Ross River today, sunny for CarMax and for Pelly. Cloudy for the rest of the region with a slight chance of showers this afternoon, high of 15. Cloudy tonight region-wide with a chance of showers except for Faro and Ross River. Risk of thunderstorms for Dawson and Mayo, low of 1. And tomorrow, mix of sun and cloud for most of the region, mainly cloudy in Mayo. Slight chance of showers and a high of 13 degrees. For Watson Lake today, a mix of sun and cloud and a high of 13. A few clouds tonight, a low of 0. And tomorrow, sunny skies and a high of 11. For Whitehorse, Teslin, Atlin, Haines Junction, and the KLR today, mix of sun and cloud across southern Yukon, high of 13. Partly cloudy tonight with a slight chance of showers in Atlin and a low of minus 1. And tomorrow, sunny in the Junction and the Kewaunee Lake region, mix of sun and cloud for the rest of the region and a high of 12 degrees. Across the territory right now, Old Crow is at 4, Dawson cloudy in 9, Mayo mostly cloudy in 12, Faro mostly cloudy in 11, CarMax at 14, Beaver Creek mostly cloudy in 7, Burwash, Haines Junction, and Teslin all mainly cloudy in 10 degrees, Watson Lake partly cloudy in 13, Inuvik cloudy in 3, and at the Whitehorse Airport mostly cloudy in 11 degrees.
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6: They say the holy water's watered down, and this town's lost its faith. Our colors will fade eventually, so if our time is running out,

Hi, you've reached the 1980s. We can't come to the phone right now. I wanna know what love is. But the Breakfast Club always picks up. 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

0: off of her 10th studio album that just dropped this Friday. Miley Bass Persuades on 96.1 The Rush. The album was not the only thing that she dropped. She had dropped her last name as well. She just goes by Miley now, not Miley Cyrus anymore. And I kind of love that for her, but I feel like myself without my last name is just Faith. It's not as cool as Faith Star. Is your name cool enough to stand on its own? Let's say you were to get famous. Would you just go by your first name? Would you go by your first and last name? Or would you change your name entirely? Why am I asking this? It's Monday and we need some excitement. 667-7891. It is indeed Faith Star hanging out with you on your rush ride home in your 4 o'clock music hour, which is brought to you by KFC Whitehorse. Got a hectic week ahead and you don't want to stress about cooking dinner? Don't stress at all. Just head on down to 2nd Avenue and grab something from KFC, whether it's their famous original recipe chicken, popcorn chicken, crispy tenders, or the always popular chicken sandwich. 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Speaking of excitement, we certainly have an exciting double shot coming up at 4:30 after your road report, but right now it's Hikes and Bikes on 96.1 The Rush.
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I got drive, I don't need a car. Money really all that we fiendin' for. I'm doing things they ain't seen before. 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Fall off what? I ain't seen the horse. Called your bluff, better cite the source. 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

0: have it.
1: 96.1 The Rush, Young Leo with Habit and Faith Star in your passenger seat on your ride home. We got a road report coming up in a hot second, and following that, a hot double shot. I don't know why hot is the adjective of the day. Am I Paris Hilton? Anywho, Paris Hilton's not the double shot star today. But there will be two back-to-back songs playing in a few minutes by the exact same artist, band, or group. If you have an inkling as to who it could possibly be once those songs start, please call or text 867-667-7891. If you get it right first, you will be the first qualifier this week. And on Friday, two free extra value meal coupons from Whitehorse McDonald's will be given to one lucky winner. That's coming up very quickly here, but right now, please buckle your seatbelt. Make sure you are driving to the speed limit and your vehicle lights, headlights, and tail lights are on and functioning. 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
1: 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Current advisories, the George Black Ferry seasonal hours are in effect. The ferry will operate daily from 7 a.m. until 11 p.m. It will be closed overnight from 11 p.m. to 7 a.m. Please plan your travel accordingly, especially if you're crossing the Yukon River outside of the new operating hours. A temporary 2.5-ton vehicle weight restriction is in place on the Pelly Barge. Vehicles will be weighed before boarding to ensure they are within the new limit. The Pelly Barge remains open to vehicles weighing 2.5 tons or less. Traffic alert on Highway 4, the Robert Campbell Highway near Ross River for marker 350, narrow shoulder, no passing, rough road, and weight restriction. Washout on Highway 10, Nahanni Range Road, both directions near roadway marker 98, one left lane blocked. Be prepared to stop, narrow lane, narrow shoulder, and one lane travel. Construction still active across the territory in all construction zones. Follow speed restrictions, posted signs, and pilot vehicles. Vegetation control on Highway 4, the Robert Campbell Highway, in both directions from marker 470 to 414 along Little Salmon Lake. Be prepared to stop, equipment and persons in effect. And bridge maintenance operations on Tagish River Bridge near marker 22. Be prepared to stop, equipment and persons. Expect traffic delays with one lane alt traffic. Seasonal closures, Top of the World Highway border crossing still open. George Black Ferry is still open with new hours in effect, 7 a.m. until 11 p.m. And the Pelly Barge is still operating for the season, but will close on Tuesday, October 6th at 5 p.m. For the latest info on road conditions and ferry services, visit 511yukon.ca. And for more updates, follow Yukon Highways and Public Works on Facebook.
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0: If you've been listening to this show since yours truly took over the airwaves in 2022, that did not come as a surprise to you. Your Monday double shot brought to you by Whitehorse McDonald's, two back-to-back songs by Earth, Wind, and Fire, obviously. Because do you remember the 21st night of September? It's September 21st, and I am so unbelievably predictable. You're welcome. And today's double shot qualifier was Jennifer for guessing Earth, Wind, and Fire first. And it's really funny. I scrolled up in our conversation, and it looks like in 2023 on September 21st, I also played Earth, Wind, and Fire for the double shot. And Jennifer was the qualifier for that day as well. So funny. Congrats, Jennifer. We'll find out on Friday if you won the two free meals from Whitehorse McDonald's. Creeping up to five, hanging with Faith on your ride home, and it's time to see what's going on in the city of Whitehorse.
1: Time for What's Going On in the City, brought to you by the city of Whitehorse.
0: New regulations for short-term rentals, STRs, come into effect on October 1st. These include rules around where STRs are allowed in the city and what is required to operate an STR. 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